0: Pink Floyd from The Wall, and it's Tim Jeffries. Yesterday, Xbox Live users experienced an outage. More than 3,000 users were unable to access their games or launch titles on their systems. Users were upset, as you might imagine. Many of them needed to console themselves. I know it's a bad joke, but I had to use it. Microsoft said it was investigating the issue. Probably made it some users couldn't even play games they had physical copies of. Microsoft says they have identified the cause, but have not given it a timetable for resolving said problem.
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3: Here's your 107.1 The Hawk forecast. Lows level off around 68 tonight under mainly clear skies. Winds out of the southeast, 5 to 10 miles per hour. Nutty tomorrow, slight chance for storms. 70 tomorrow night, slight chance for storms. Temperatures near average Thursday and Friday, with highs in the upper 70s to the low 80s. Thunderstorms both days. From the South Dakota State Lottery Weatherology Weather Center, a meteorologist, Laura Lockwood. Currently 89.
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0: Carlos Santana. They are getting ready to tour this summer. Their buddies, the Doobies, Santana and the Doobie Brothers, both from the San Francisco Bay Area. Good friends, good tour. It's Tim Jeffries, a guy who's not touring this summer, but he is still doing his rock and roll radio show, Dee Snider, Twisted Sister, on the way next.
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No longer padding the pockets of some yahoo on the West Coast. 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

0: 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Just some solid players in the band Toto. It's Tim Jeffries. Kicking off another long set. You two will do that. It's the Motley Crue too. Stick around.
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3: Here's your 107.1 The Hawk forecast. Lows level off around 68 tonight under mainly clear skies. Winds out of the southeast, 5 to 10 miles per hour. Nutty tomorrow, slight chance for storms. 70 tomorrow night, slight chance for storms. Temperatures near average Thursday and Friday with highs in the upper 70s to the low 80s. Thunderstorms both days. From the South Dakota State Lottery Weatherology Weather Center, a meteorologist Laura Lockett. Currently 89.
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fire up the bikes and head down to the next gentleman's club. Motley Crue, Tim Jeffries, and the sweet sounds of Triumph and Magic Power.

0: Fat Bottom Girls, music from Queen. It's Tim Jeffries. A kangaroo on the loose for several days in Missouri was spotted by a FedEx driver this morning, but is yet to be captured. It's kind of an interesting story, I think. The owner said Rufus, the kangaroo, escaped from their Bloomfield, Missouri property on Friday morning when he was spooked by an excavator that her husband was operating. Kangaroos are indigenous to Australia and New Guinea, not Missouri. They're shy by nature and under normal circumstances present no threat to humans. I always wonder why people want exotic animals as pets. Could kind of see it with a kangaroo. They say they're almost dog-like. And they're not harmless. Except in your car. 9 out of 10 animal collisions in Australia involve kangaroos. So I hope everything works out for Rufus.
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2: 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That's a lot of zeros, and not normal zeros, big check zeros. And the winning never stops. That's why I'm learning to write with both hands.
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4: Here's your 107.1 The Hawk forecast. Lows level off around 68 tonight under mainly clear skies. Winds out of the southeast, 5 to 10 miles per hour. Highs around 90 tomorrow. Slight chance for storms. Partly cloudy tomorrow night. Slight chance of thunderstorms. Lows dip down to about 70. 83 Thursday with a chance of thunderstorms. 80 Friday. Chance for storms continues. From the South Dakota State Lottery Weatherology Weather Center, our meteorologist Laura Lockley. Currently, it's 88 degrees.
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0: Chad Case, loving you. Robert Palmer, man who died way too early, age 54. It's in 2003, died of a heart attack. It's Jim Jeffries, shooting off another long set with some bad company. Plus the precursor, if I can use that word, to Pearl Jam. It's on the way next.
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Before the band Pearl Jam formed, Eddie Vedder and some of the eventual members of the band all joined a benefit concert where Temple of the Dog performed, and it was recorded, and that's Hunger Strike. It's Tim Jeffries getting ready to kick off another long set with Aldo Nova on the way next.

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2: Here's your 107.1 The Hawk forecast. Lows level off around 68 tonight under mainly clear skies. Winds out of the southeast, 5 to 10 miles per hour. Highs around 90 tomorrow. Slight chance for storms. Partly cloudy tomorrow night. Slight chance of thunderstorms. Lows dip down to about 70. 83 Thursday with a chance of thunderstorms. 80 Friday. Chance for storms continues. From the South Dakota State Lottery Weatherology Weather Center, our meteorologist Laura Lockie. Right now, it's 86 degrees.
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0: yellow too.
1: Band that formed in 1981 took their name from the famed inventor Nikola Tesla. Wonder what he would have thought of that. Or what he would have thought of Elon Musk using his name. As we keep it rolling with the spirit of radio, it's love.

0: Ain't talking about love, we're talking Van Halen. Jim Jeffries. NFL training camp is underway for all 32 teams, and that means the season is just about to kick off. First game is Thursday, August 6th, the Canton Hall of Fame game between Arizona and the Carolina Panthers. First regular season is Thursday night, August 27th, Steelers and the Bills. Regular season ends on January 10th. Playoffs begin the following weekend, and the Super Bowl is set for February 14th. Yes, Valentine's. This year, the Super Bowl is in L.A., SoFi Stadium. So, get ready to get preoccupied. Football season, just about ready to kick off.
1: It's time to hope again. 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
4: Here's your 107.1 The Hawk forecast. Rolls level off around 68 tonight under mainly clear skies. Winds out of the southeast, 5 to 10 miles per hour. Highs around 90 tomorrow. Slight chance for storms. Partly cloudy tomorrow night. Slight chance of thunderstorms. Rolls dip down to about 70. 83 Thursday with a chance of thunderstorms. 80 Friday. Chance for storms continues. From the South Dakota State Lottery Weatherology Weather Center, our meteorologist Laura Lockley. Currently 84.
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0: Mick Jagger turned 83 on Sunday and admitted that he's starting to kind of slow down just a little bit. Can you blame the guy? I mean, he's been going strong for many, many decades. But yeah, 83, still rocking. They just released a new album on July 10th. I'm Tim Jeffries. I'm still going strong. We got some Def Leppard and Kiss coming up next.
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0: Rocking out with Kiss, Detroit Rock City. While Kiss is not touring, Mini Kiss is on the road. Mini Kiss is made up of four little people who do the whole tribute to Kiss. I saw that they had played this weekend, Seattle, part of the Northwestern Nationals, the NHRA races up there. Stick around, another set on the way. We'll kick it off with some Guns N' Roses next.
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3: Here's your 107.1 The Hawk forecast. Lows level off around 68 tonight under mainly clear skies. Winds out of the southeast, 5 to 10 miles per hour. Highs around 90 tomorrow. Slight chance for storms. Partly cloudy tomorrow night. Slight chance of thunderstorms. Lows dip down to about 70. 83 Thursday with a chance of thunderstorms. 80 Friday. Chance for storms continues. From the South Dakota State Lottery Weatherology Weather Center, our meteorologist Laura Lockett. Currently, it's 82 degrees.
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0: Go your own way. Fleetwood Mac. Speaking of going, the Waterloo City Council unanimously approved an ordinance making public defecation illegal. You would think that already would be on the books, but the new rule adds public defecation to the existing ordinance that already bans public urination. The ordinance passed on its first reading unanimously. Here's the question. How many cities actually have a written rule about using the out-of-doors as your own personal bathroom? We'll let that one simmer for a while as we get on with some David Bowyer, Tom Petty next.
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3: Here's your 107.1 The Hawk forecast. Lows level off around 68 tonight under mainly clear skies. Winds out of the southeast, 5 to 10 miles per hour. Highs around 90 tomorrow. Slight chance for storms. Partly cloudy tomorrow night. Slight chance of thunderstorms. Lows dip down to about 70. 83 Thursday with a chance of thunderstorms. 80 Friday. Chance for storms continues. From the South Dakota State Lottery Weatherology Weather Center, our meteorologist Laura Lockett. Currently, it's 81 degrees.
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0: He's the Money Man with a little help from Ronnie Spector. Take me home tonight. It's your pal Tim Jeffries. You ready to get things rocking on with some Queen and Queens? Right, yeah, it's kind of a Queen double shot. It's on the way next.
1: February 22nd, 1980. Lake Placid, New York. A group of college kids faces the greatest hockey team on the planet, Team USSR. Nobody gave the Americans a chance, except for them. In the medal round, the Soviets jump out to an early lead. Trailing 3-2 in the third period, the Americans score two unanswered goals. Team captain Mike Ruzioni scores the winning goal with exactly 10 minutes left, and USA holds off the furious Soviet attack to win 4-3. Broadcaster Al Michaels describes the miraculous victory.
2: 5 seconds left in the game. Do you believe in miracles? Yes!
1: In a time of national uncertainty, a game reminded us that the underdog is the heartbeat of the American story. Brookings Radio, the Brookings Disabled American Veterans, and The Depot celebrate America 250. Our victory, our future.
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0: Queensryche and Silent Lucidity. Always like that song. Kind of a Floydian sound and feel. It's Tim Jeffries getting ready to roll another long set. We're going to kick that off with some Foreigner for you next.
1: August 28, 1963. Dr. Martin Luther King dares us to rise up and live out the true meaning of our creed.
2: I have a dream. My poor little children will one day live in a nation where they will not be judged by the color of their skin, but by the content of their character. I have a dream.
1: On April 3rd, 1968, his final prophetic sermon, he looked to the future.
2: I've looked over, and I've seen the promised land. 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
4: Here's your 107.1 The Hawk forecast. Lows level off around 68 tonight under mainly clear skies. Winds out of the southeast, 5 to 10 miles per hour. Highs around 90 tomorrow. Slight chance for storms. Partly cloudy tomorrow night. Slight chance of thunderstorms. Lows dip down to about 70. 83 Thursday with a chance of thunderstorms. 80 Friday. Chance for storms continues. From the South Dakota State Lottery Weatherology Weather Center, I'm meteorologist Laura Lockett. Currently, it's 81 degrees.
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0: Red Hot Heart with Mud. We heard from Mark Knopfler and the Dire Straits in that set, and the Sultans of Swing. Sultans of Swing into part two of the MLB season. Before you know it, the season will be over into the postseason. And August 6th will be the first NFL preseason game, Panthers and Cardinals. Oh, man, it's moving quickly. Lots of good stuff ahead, right? Hey, Floyd's coming up. Author on Nirvana and the Bloody Ooh, they're waiting for you, too.
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3: Here's your 1071 The Hawk forecast. Lows level off around 68 tonight under mainly clear skies. Winds out of the southeast, 5 to 10 miles per hour. Highs around 90 tomorrow. Slight chance for storms. Partly cloudy tomorrow night. Slight chance of thunderstorms. Lows dip down to about 70. 83 Thursday with a chance of thunderstorms. 80 Friday. Chance for storms continues. From the South Dakota State Lottery Weatherology Weather Center, our meteorologist Laura Lockley. Right now, it's 79 degrees.
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0: sweet, riding that gravy train. Go ahead, have yourself a cigar, Floyd, with Mud, the Bloody Ooh for you in that set. Baba O'Reilly, they're all wasted. Yeah, you know, Roger Daltrey doing up a solo tour. Pete is hanging in Retirementville, but lots to talk about the Who getting back together to do a mini tour and some new tunes as well. Hopefully that goes down. That will be cool. Bob Seger is coming up. They're on Van Halen in the top there next.
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0: Hey, why can't it be Van Halen with Mud, the Red Rocker edition of Van Halen? That's the first single from the Red Rocker version of Van Halen. Everybody was like, wow, what's going on here? Sounds pretty good to me, you know. Hey, Steve Miller is coming up. Other on Def Leppard, and Bob Seger's on deck, too.
1: Some people say that bowling alleys all look the same, but that couldn't be further from the truth. Because to say that all bowling alleys look the same is to say that there's no real difference between a cosmic carpet and a geometric one. It says that every Camp Collar bowling shirt must be chain-stitched with a name like Pin Ticklers, and that to look at the underside of any swing and swivel chair is to find a slobbered-up wad of double mint. But for the sake of some people, let's say that bowling alleys and everything of every kind really do all look the same. Then that would also mean the men and women at Perkins Storage and Transfer, who stand for fair deals, honest answers, dependability, and timeliness, aren't really any different from other men and women who pick up and move all kinds of things from one place to another. And to that I say, spare me the argument. Perkins Storage and Transfer. Twice the movers, movers. Look under movers in the yellow pages.
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5: Here's your 107.1 The Hawk forecast. Lows level off around 68 tonight under mainly clear skies. Winds out of the southeast, 5 to 10 miles per hour. Highs around 90 tomorrow. Slight chance for storms. Partly cloudy tomorrow night. Slight chance of thunderstorms. Lows dip down to about 70. 83 Thursday with a chance of thunderstorms. 80 Friday. Chance for storms continues. For the South Dakota State Lottery Weatherology Weather Center, I'm meteorologist Laura Lockwood. Right now, it's 79 degrees.
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0: 50-something tour going all over the place through April of 2027. What a show, about 25, 30 tunes in concert. So if you catch them, you're going to get your money's worth. Elton John is coming up. 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
2: 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Kitty Hawk, North Carolina. For all of human history to that point, man was bound to the earth. Until two brothers from Ohio decided otherwise. One, 120 feet in 12 seconds. 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
3: Here's your 107.1 The Hawk forecast. Winds dip down to about 68 overnight under clear skies. Southeast winds 5 to 10 miles per hour. Wednesday, highs around 91. Lows around 70. Wednesday night, slight chance for storms. Cooler Thursday and Friday with highs in the upper 70s to the low 80s. Storms possible both days. From the South Dakota State Lottery Weatherology Weather Center, I'm meteorologist Laura Lockwood. Currently 79.
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0: Long, long time Elton John Rocket Man with Mud Led Zepp in that Zet. Congratulations to Robert Plant to receive the Americana Music Association's Lifetime Achievement Award in Nashville on September 16th. Way to go, Robert Plant. Bon Jovi's coming up. Other on Boston and Billy Squire's on deck two.
1: Some people say that bowling alleys all look the same, but that couldn't be further from the truth. Because to say that all bowling alleys look the same is to say that there's no real difference between a cosmic carpet and a geometric one. It says that every camp collar bowling shirt must be chain-stitched with a name like Pin Ticklers, and that to look at the underside of any swing and swivel chair is to find a slobbered-up wad of double mint. But for the sake of some people, let's say that bowling alleys and everything of every kind really do all look the same. Then that would also mean the men and women at Perkins Storage and Transfer, who stand for fair deals, honest answers, dependability, and timeliness, aren't really any different from other men and women who pick up and move all kinds of things from one place to another. And to that I say, spare me the argument. Perkins Storage and Transfer. Twice the movers, movers. 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

0: Right on, Boston. More than a feeling with Mud. That great feeling we all have in our summertime fun, summer 2026, although coming to an end in like 40 days. It'll be Labor Day weekend 2026. Don't stop the summer. Come on. But the new fall season will be here. Hey, The Clash, they're coming up. They're on Aerosmith, and Bon Jovi's on deck as well.
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2: Here's your 107.1 The Hawk forecast. It'll dip down to about 68 overnight under clear skies. Southeast winds 5 to 10 miles per hour. Wednesday, highs around 91. Lows around 70 Wednesday night. Slight chance for storms. Cooler Thursday and Friday with highs in the upper 70s to the low 80s. Storms possible both days. For the South Dakota State Lottery Meteorology Weather Center, I'm meteorologist Laura Lockwood. Right now, it's 77 degrees.
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0: Black Sabbath getting all noided out with Paranoid with Mud U2 for U2 in that set. U2 with a new album on the way at the end of the year already. A new single has been released called Street of Dreams, where the streets have no dreams or something like that. Boy, I can't wait for that new LP. It's going to rock all the way. Journey's coming up. Author on Metallica and Warren Zevon is next.
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2: 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Sister Rosetta Tharpe pioneered this new sound when she recorded the song Rock Me. By 1951, Sister Tharpe influenced others like Jackie Brenton and his Delta Cats with their high-energy hit, Rocket 88. 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
5: Here's your 107.1 The Hawk forecast. We'll dip down to about 68 overnight under clear skies. Southeast winds 5 to 10 miles per hour. Wednesday, highs around 91. Lows around 70 Wednesday night. Slight chance for storms. Cooler Thursday and Friday with highs in the upper 70s to the low 80s. Storms possible both days. From the South Dakota State Lottery Weatherology Weather Center, I'm meteorologist Laura Lockwood. Right now, it's 75 degrees.
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0: Whoa, ho, ho, when the lights go down in the city. Journey with Mud on their final frontier tour through the end of the year. They say it's it. When that's over at the end of the year. No more tours from Journey because they don't get along. Come on, guys, get along and rock on, Foreigner. They're coming up. I'll throw on Quiet Riot and Red Riders on deck two.
1: December 17th, 1903. Kitty Hawk, North Carolina. For all of human history to that point, man was bound to the earth. Until two brothers from Ohio decided otherwise. One, 120 feet in 12 seconds. That's all it took to change the world. Orville and Wilbur Wright successfully powered the first controlled heavier-than-air flight in their wood and fabric biplane. It unlocked the sky, showing America's innovation knows no limits. 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

0: Yow, Quiet Riot, Mental Health, Bang Your Head, Don't Hurt Yourself with Mud, Don't Bang Your Head Too Much, Don't Be Like, Oh, I Need This Like I Need a Hole in My Head, that old expression, be careful banging your head, you know, Eddie Money is coming up. I'll throw on the Scorpions and Foreigner, they're on deck too.
1: September 1814. A lawyer named Francis Scott Key stood on a ship in Baltimore Harbor, watching a brutal British bombardment of Fort McHenry. Through a night of smoke and fire, the question remained, would a young nation survive? At dawn's early light, the answer was clear. A massive, defiant flag still waving in the breeze. Key scribbled his emotions on the back of a letter, creating the Star Spangled Banner. It wasn't just a poem, it was a testament to the American spirit that even in our darkest nights, we endure. We look to the flag and the anthem that tells us we are still here. Brookings Radio and Burroughs Young American Legion Post 114 celebrate America 250. Our past, our future.
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3: Here's your 107.1 The Hawk forecast. It'll dip down to about 68 overnight under clear skies. Southeast winds 5 to 10 miles per hour. Wednesday, highs around 91. Lows around 70. Wednesday night, slight chance for storms. Cooler Thursday and Friday with highs in the upper 70s to the low 80s. Storms possible both days. From the South Dakota State Lottery Weatherology Weather Center, I'm meteorologist Laura Lockwood. Right now, it's 75 degrees.
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0: Yeah, the red light, green light classic, The Tale of Roxanne, The Police with Mud. We heard from David Bowie from Diamond Dogs and Rebel Rebel. What a fantastic tune, a fantastic album. Great album cover art, too, on that one. Bowie, half man, half dog, and the gargoyles on the cover, too. That's a cool one. Led Zepp is coming up. I'll throw on the thunder from Down Under. And Bob Seger's next.
1: Here's your 107.1 The Hawk forecast. We'll dip down to about 68 overnight under clear skies. Southeast winds 5 to 10 miles per hour. Wednesday, highs around 91. Lows around 70. Wednesday night, slight chance for storms. Cooler Thursday and Friday with highs in the upper 70s to the low 80s. Storms possible both days. From the South Dakota State Lottery Meteorology Weather Center, I'm meteorologist Laura Lockwood. Right now, it's 73 degrees.
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no longer padding the pockets of some yahoo on the West Coast. 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

0: Oh, you got to keep it cooling, baby. The Mighty Mighty Lead, a whole lot of love, a whole lot of lead with mud. AC/DC in that set on part two of their Power Up Tour, going all over the place. What a show they put on. Wow. They really rock a concert big time. They end each and every night with, for those about to rock, we salute you, GNR. They're coming up. I'll throw on Kansas and Skid Row. They're on deck, too.
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2: 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Kitty Hawk, North Carolina. 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One, 120 feet in 12 seconds. 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

0: Hey, how long to the point of no return? Kansas with Mud. Now, Kansas, they're rocking a tour with the Jefferson Starship and the very legendary Deep Purple. How about that trio trifecta? Hat trick of classic rock greatness and Deep Purple with a new album out, too, called Splat. Very, very cool. Hey, George Thurgood is coming up, author on Tesla. And GNR, they're on deck, too.
1: September 11, 2001. A Tuesday morning that forever altered the American landscape. A daylight attack that Americans saw and heard in real time.
2: There, yeah. Now remember, oh my God.
3: That looks like a second plane. So this looks like it is some sort of a concerted effort to attack.
1: We remember the courage of first responders. We remember strangers becoming neighbors as President Bush addressed the nation.
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6: Here's your 107.1 The Hawk forecast. We'll dip down to about 68 overnight under clear skies. Southeast winds 5 to 10 miles per hour. Wednesday, highs around 91. Lows around 70. Wednesday night, slight chance for storms. Cooler Thursday and Friday with highs in the upper 70s to the low 80s. Storms possible both days. From the South Dakota State Lottery Weatherology Weather Center, I'm meteorologist Laura Lockwood. Right now, it's 73 degrees.
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0: Yeah, BTO and the TCB, we be taking care of business. Yes, business to attend to soon. You'll be sure happy it is a Thursday, then your Friday fun day, your weekend headspace. Come on, bring it on right now. Hey, the cars are coming up. Out there on Soundgarden, and the Doors are next.
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2: Here's your 107.1 The Hawk forecast. Clear skies, overnight lows around 68. Southeasterly winds, 5 to 10 miles per hour. Wednesday, 91. Lows around 70. Wednesday night, partly cloudy. Turning cooler Thursday and Friday, with highs in the upper 70s to the low 80s. Chance of thunderstorms Thursday. Slight chance of rain showers on Friday. From the South Dakota State Lottery Weatherology Weather Center, a meteorologist, Laura Lockwood. Right now, it's 72 degrees.
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0: Yeah, yeah, the Cars with Mud. We heard from Soundgarden in that set. Fell on Black Days. No Black Days. A very bright night. We have a full moon tonight. It is called a buck moon, so do what you do with the full moon in the sky tonight. Hey, Van Halen's coming up off on Aerosmith. And Queen, they're on deck, too.
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0: in an elevator, Aerosmith with Mud. We heard the David Lee Roth edition of Van Halen. I can't wait to feel your love tonight. Boy, he's rocking quite a tour. He's so much fun to watch. You put a bunch of videos up online of him doing up his tour. He's always happy, always smiling, always rocking big time. Way to go, David Lee Roth. The Eagles are coming up. I'll throw on Metallica. And Queen, they're on deck too.
1: Some people say that bowling alleys all look the same, but that couldn't be further from the truth. Because to say that all bowling alleys look the same is to say that there's no real difference between a cosmic carpet and a geometric one. It says that every Camp Collar bowling shirt must be chain-stitched with a name like Pin Ticklers, and that to look at the underside of any swing and swivel chair is to find a slobbered-up wad of double mint. But for the sake of some people, let's say that bowling alleys and everything of every kind really do all look the same. Then that would also mean the men and women at Perkins Storage and Transfer, who stand for fair deals, honest answers, dependability, and timeliness, aren't really any different from other men and women who pick up and move all kinds of things from one place to another. And to that I say, spare me the argument. Perkins Storage and Transfer. Twice the movers, movers. 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
3: 250 years ago, a bold idea was born. A belief that life, liberty, and the pursuit of happiness were not just dreams, but rights. In 1776, a determined group of founders risked everything to forge a new vision, a new nation. From the midnight ride of Paul Revere to the shivering lines at Valley Forge, America's story began with resilience. Since then, we've marched through history. We've reached the moon, expanded the promise of freedom, and faced our challenges together. On July 4th, 2026, we honor this journey, celebrating 2.5 centuries of grit, innovation, and unity. It's a moment to remember where we've been and a chance to build where we're going. Brookings Radio and Shones celebrate America 250. Our heritage, our history, our future. September 1814. A lawyer named Francis Scott Key stood on a ship in Baltimore Harbor watching a brutal British bombardment of Fort McHenry. Through a night of smoke and fire, the question remained, would a young nation survive? At dawn's early light, the answer was clear. A massive, defiant flag still waving in the breeze. Key scribbled his emotions on the back of a letter, creating the Star-Spangled Banner. It wasn't just a poem, it was a testament to the American spirit that even in our darkest nights, we endure. We look to the flag and the anthem that tells us we are still here. Brookings Radio and Burroughs Young American Legion Post 114 celebrate America 250, our past, our future.
4: Here's your 107.1 The Hawk forecast. Clear skies, overnight lows around 68. Southeasterly winds, 5 to 10 miles per hour. Wednesday, 91. Lows around 70. Wednesday night, partly cloudy. Turning cooler Thursday and Friday, with highs in the upper 70s to the low 80s. Chance of thunderstorms Thursday. Slight chance of rain showers on Friday. For the South Dakota State Lottery Weatherology Weather Center, I'm meteorologist Laura Lockwood. Right now, it's 72 degrees.
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0: Oh, Lord, take me downtown. I'm looking for some tush. The top with Mud Doobie Bros in that set. Oh, Blackwater Doobie Bros hanging out with the legendary Santana. Two legendary bands. One amazing tour and show for sure. How about catching them in concert with all those tunes? That is crazy, crazy cool. Mountain is coming up. Author on Ozzy. And Journey, they're next.
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4: Here's your 107.1, the Hawk forecast. Lows around 68 overnight under clear skies. Winds out of the southeast, 5 to 10 miles per hour. Daytime highs approaching 91. Wednesday, mainly sunny skies. Partly cloudy skies. Wednesday night, lows around 70. Daytime highs approaching 82 Thursday, with storms likely. Slight chance of rain showers, 78 on Friday. From the South Dakota State Lottery Weatherology Weather Center, I'm meteorologist Paul Trombley. Currently 70.
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0: Yeah, the OG Cowbell Classic, Mountain in the Mississippi Queen with Mud. I love that tune. I love a spelling bee with that tune. How do you spell Mississippi? M-I-S-S-I-S-S-I-P-P-I. Everybody knows how to spell that state, right? Hey, Scorpions are coming up. I'll throw on Led Zeppelin, Green Day. They're on deck, too.
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0: Oh, my, my, my, the mighty, mighty lead and ramble on with Mud, Green Day, and Basket Case in that set. A Basket Case, didn't the witch, when she was riding on her bicycle, she had Toto in a basket case. See, that's a basket case, you know, right? Hey, Golden Earrings coming up. Author on the Thunder from Down Under, and the Scorpions are on deck, too.
1: Some people say that bowling alleys all look the same, but that couldn't be further from the truth. Because to say that all bowling alleys look the same is to say that there's no real difference between a cosmic carpet and a geometric one. It says that every camp collar bowling shirt must be chain-stitched with a name like Pin Ticklers, and that to look at the underside of any swing and swivel chair is to find a slobbered-up wad of double mint. But for the sake of some people, let's say that bowling alleys and everything of every kind really do all look the same. Then that would also mean the men and women at Perkins Storage and Transfer, who stand for fair deals, honest answers, dependability, and timeliness, aren't really any different from other men and women who pick up and move all kinds of things from one place to another. And to that I say, spare me the argument. Perkins Storage and Transfer. 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
2: 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A 151-foot neoclassical sculpture of a robed and crowned copper woman took her place in New York Harbor. 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
4: Here's your 107.1 The Hawk forecast. Lows around 68 overnight under clear skies. Winds out of the southeast, 5 to 10 miles per hour. Daytime highs approaching 91 Wednesday. Mainly sunny skies. Partly cloudy skies. Wednesday night, lows around 70. Daytime highs approaching 82 Thursday. With storms likely. Slight chance of rain showers, 78 on Friday. From the South Dakota State Lottery Weatherology Weather Center, I'm meteorologist Paul Trombley. Currently, it's 72 degrees.
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Indeed, we salute you, my friend, with superset after superset of killer classic rock, cranking it up just for you, absolutely free. Happy Wednesday! We've got Golden Arion rolling now. The Radar Love.

0: Late Phil Lynette with the song he wrote when he started seeing American cowboy shows showing up on the BBC there in Ireland. Yeah, John Wayne, Clint Eastwood, and he dreamed of being an American cowboy. And that was one of the great classic songs he wrote. Of course, he had quite the successful career until, yeah, his demise. David Bowie, Def Leppard, Rat. We're rocking them all next.
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2: Here's your 107.1 The Hawk forecast. High of 91 today. Under partly cloudy skies, winds out of the south, 8 to 15 miles per hour. Partly cloudy tonight, lows around 70. Chance of thunderstorms tomorrow. Daytime highs approaching 82. Cloudy skies with a few peaks of sun. Highs around 78 Friday with a slight chance for showers. 80, lots of sunshine Saturday. From the South Dakota State Lottery Weatherology Weather Center, I'm meteorologist Paul Trombley. Currently, it's 72 degrees.
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0: Going round and round, Stephen Piercy and the boys of Rat, Love Bites from Def Leppard before that. Before the top of the hour, Steve Miller, Collective Soul, Boston, all going to be dropping by. It's Lester. And starting this Wednesday off with a motivational guy, okay? This is a story of a guy who pushed himself to the limits. You could do this too. Okay, if you're like me, you're a realist, and you're not going to freaking even think about trying this. Dave Montesetti. A couple of years ago, started talking to his trainers. This guy's a big athlete. He likes to work out. He runs marathons. He told them that he wanted to run the Boston Marathon in under 4 hours. And he said, I want to climb Mount Everest. He said, yeah, okay, you can't do them together, but yeah, that's it's doable. He goes, no, I want to do them together. And in the interview you see on the TV, he said, so I listened very carefully to them and ignored them. They said he couldn't do it. And what did he do, of course? He did it. This guy, Dave Montesetti, ran the Boston Marathon in under 4 hours. A week later, he's on a plane flying to Nepal, where he summited Mount Everest, 29,000 feet. 5 days going 12,000 feet up climbing. Yeah, how's that for inspiration? You're going to put the effort in to train to do a marathon in under 4 hours and then a week later climb Mount Everest? Hey, I'll meet you down for a beer because I ain't doing that.
1: September 11th, 2001. A Tuesday morning that forever altered the American landscape. A daylight attack that Americans saw and heard in real time.
2: There, yeah, now remember, oh my God.
3: That looks like a second plane. So this looks like it is some sort of a concerted effort to attack.
1: We remember the courage of first responders. We remember strangers becoming neighbors as President Bush addressed the nation.
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0: bunch of guys out of Stockbridge, Georgia. Originally, independent album that caught, well, magic in a bottle. Hints, allegations, and things left unsaid. That would be, an album that included Shine. And that got played across the country off an independent album back in 1993. It wasn't on any major label. They were fighting for collector's soul after that. Atlantic Records, the great Ahmed Ermagan, is the one that signed them to Atlantic. Collective Soul. It's Lester. Going to rock you and me with another superset. Killer classics from Aerosmith, Queen, Hendrix, and yeah, Steve Miller Band next.
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4: Here's your 107.1 The Hawk forecast. High of 91 today, under partly cloudy skies, winds out of the south, 8 to 15 miles per hour. Partly cloudy tonight, lows around 70. Chance of thunderstorms tomorrow. Daytime highs approaching 82, cloudy skies with a few peaks of sun. Highs around 78 Friday, with a slight chance for showers. 80, lots of sunshine Saturday. From the South Dakota State Lottery Weatherology Weather Center, I'm meteorologist Paul Trombley. Currently, it's 72 degrees.
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1: Good morning. With Brookings Radio News, I'm Jay Rowe. Governor Larry Roden wins in a landslide during the GOP gubernatorial runoff election last night, garnering a 42-point win over Aberdeen businessman Toby Doden. Roden spoke last night thanking his supporters.
2: I appreciate more than you know the opportunity to serve as governor to a state that I've grown in love with, born and raised here, and I've said many times, and I've learned it over and over through the years, South Dakota is a special place, and that's because of the people that live here, and because of their foundation and their upbringing. It's woven into our fabric. So thank you all for your support and for your giving, your time, your talents, your treasures. God bless you, and may God continue to bless the great state of South Dakota.
1: Doden also spoke last night, conceding the race to Roden.
3: First and foremost, I want to tell you, I just got off the phone with Governor Roden, wished him the best, told him clearly he would have my full-throated support against Mr. Ollers in November. I have said since day one on this long, crazy journey that my singular goal was to unite our amazing Republican Party and move this state forward. And that journey has not ended here, my friends.
1: In the original primary back in June, none of the four GOP candidates running received 35% support. That triggered last night's runoff. Lieutenant Governor Tony Van Hyzen said when that happens, runoffs are important.
4: What it says is that we had a fairly hard-fought, evenly matched primary between four candidates in the Republican Party. And the way our law works is we don't want to have a nominee who's supported by just a small minority of the party. And so the runoff ensures that when that happens, that you have majority support, and that's what we're doing tonight.
1: Roden won 64 of South Dakota's 66 counties. Only Fall River and Todd counties chose Doden. Roden garnered 71% of the vote in last night's runoff election. Locally, in Brookings County, turnout was roughly 31% yesterday, with 2,541 voters for Roden, 918 for Doden. Roden will now move on to face Democrat Dan Ehlers in the November 3rd general election. With Brookings Radio News, I'm Jay Rowe. Let's make this a great day.
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0: 1071 The Hawk, the true classic rock experience. It's just about 6:20, exactamundo. Oh, and it is also a hump day. And if you love lasagna, well, today is your day. It's National Lasagna Day.
1: Do you love lasagna like me?
2: Oh, yes, I do.
3: You want some lasagna?
4: I'm making you lasagna.
5: Why is that?
6: It's actually National Lasagna Day.
4: It's National Lasagna Day.
7: You had me at lasagna.
8: Lasagna. Just get the lasagna.
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3: Mm-mm. Do love me some lasagna. You know, the Stouffer's, what is it, the family size or party size or whatever? The great big one. Yeah, you cook that bad dog up. Yeah, you eat that for, you know, lunch and dinner for a week. Delicious. Anyway, hi, lads. We sweep it smoky. And maybe some dense fog in areas this morning as well, so be careful of that. Otherwise, a sunny, hot, sticky old day, 91. Showers, good chance of some precip coming Thursday night into Friday. Mainly Thursday night is when things really start to cook, they say. And then look at this, sunshine and 80 degrees Saturday and Sunday. Hallelujah. And then the 70s might come back for Tuesday. Well, it'll be like winter. Well, the dew point is 71, the temperature 72. So, yeah, thick.
4: This is not headline news. It's National Chicken Wing Day. Or now how it's known to Americans, National Brag About How Much Healthier Chicken Wings Are in Your Air Fryer Day. Another Deadpool is in the works. Because even Ryan Reynolds needs a break from Blake Lively. New BuzzFeed owner Byron Allen is cutting 35% of its staff. He's calling the move Employees Unleashed. And Christy McNichol took a selfie with Carney Wilson. It was for a photographic exhibit called Things You Haven't Thought About in Decades. This is not headline news.
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0: 107.1 The Hawk, 627 and a half as we're back in there on a hump day, getting ready to say goodbye to July here in a couple of days. Oh yeah, along with it being National Lasagna Day, well, might as well have a few chicken wings on the side, because yes, it is also National Chicken Wing Day.
1: Tummy likey, tummy want wingy.
0: Yes, and well, and then you know, and can't forget the lasagna on the side there.
2: Well, if it isn't nature's most perfect food, lasagna. Where have you been all my life, Mon Cherie? You know I can't resist you when you wear garlic in your meat sauce.
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1071, The Hawk. It's about 6:43, exactly. Just wrapped up the morning orange with my good friend Bob, and of course every day when he comes in, he has some particular thought or question or, you know, something to ponder. And today it was, well, how many different names do dudes have for their, well, gentleman bits? So we were thinking about that, and so you're talking about putting together a dictionary. Yeah, okay. That's enough of that. We'll go to the real Laugh Shack here in a minute. It's Eagles, 107.1 The Hawk.

0: 107.1, The Hawk. 12 minutes away from 7 a.m. Got dust news on the way to the top of the hour, J. Rome. Thick. 71 degrees, some fog in the area. Dew point also at 71, so that means, pretty much a swimming pool. With all your clothes on. Patchy smoke, they say, today as well. Otherwise, sunny skies and 91 and thick. Rain Thursday, and then especially Thursday night, they say. And then by the time we get into the weekend, bedding eyes. Saturday and Sunday, sunny and 81 both days. And then they talk about 77 on Tuesday. Well, that'll be all right. Let's go to the Laugh Shack this morning. Coming up, got a Yeti cooler. Got comedian Jim Colleton. We'll talk about the old Yeti. First, though, since it is National Lasagna Day, Italian comedian Andrew Norelli. Well, at least half, anyway.
1: My name is Andrew Norelli. I'm half Italian, half Norwegian. Italian people get very excited when I say that. Italian people love Italianness. See? They love it. They always come up to me after the show. You Italian? Where are you from? Where are you from? Rome, Venice, Sicily? Who? Your mother? Your father? They make Italian noises. You ever been there? You should go right now. It's not terribly diverse in this part of town, and I like diversity. I like meeting people from other countries. I always try to learn something in somebody else's language. That's what I do. I met a guy recently from Bulgaria. This is a true story. And I asked him, I said, how do I say in your language, I'm having fun? And I swear to God, he looked me right in the face, and he goes, we don't have a word for that. And I was like, that's okay, because what you gave me right there was much more valuable.

0: You got a Yeti cooler? You know what I'm talking about? Yeti coolers? I don't have one. You know why? A Yeti cooler is like this size, $300. Coleman cooler, the same size, $30. I'm over at Buddy's house for a cookout this summer. He goes, hey, man, you got to get one of these Yeti coolers. Keeps the ice cold for 3 days. I said, we're on your deck right now. We are 15 feet away from your refrigerator. For $10, you could have bought an extension cord and brought your whole refrigerator right out here on the deck. We should be making ice right now. 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You have a kayak. 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Where are you kayaking overnight? You need to keep the ice cold. If I'm going to spend $300 on a cooler, I want to put 2 beers in that at night, come down the next morning, open the lid, and have 32 beers in it. 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It's like a Petri dish of coolers.
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1: Good day. With Brookings Radio News, I'm Jay Rowe. Governor Larry Roden wins the GOP gubernatorial runoff election last night with a 42-point win over Aberdeen businessman Toby Doden. Roden spoke last night thanking supporters.
2: I appreciate more than you know the opportunity to serve as governor to a state that I've grown in love with, born and raised here. And I've said many times, and I've learned it over and over through the years, South Dakota is a special place. And that's because of the people that live here. And because of their foundation and their upbringing, it's woven into our family. So thank you all for your support and for your giving, your time, your talents, your treasures. God bless you, and may God continue to bless the great state of South Dakota.
1: Doden also spoke last night conceding the race.
3: First and foremost, I want to tell you, I just got off the phone with Governor Roden, wished him the best, told him clearly he would have my full-throated support against Mr. Ollers in November. I have said since day one on this long, crazy journey that my singular goal was to unite our amazing Republican Party and move this state forward. And that journey has not ended here, my friends.
1: Roden won 64 of South Dakota's 66 counties. Only Fall River and Todd counties chose Doden. Roden will face Democrat Dan Ehlers in the November 3rd general election. There are now four candidates seeking seats on the Brookings City Council. City Clerk's Office says Brianna Doran turned in sufficient petition signatures to be placed on the ballot. The 2 3-year City Council seats currently held by Doran and Lisa Hager are both up for grabs. Earlier this month, Hager also turned in enough signatures to appear on the ballot, as did challengers Al Ostrheim and Wade Wantock. Deadline to turn in petitions is August 18th. And South Dakota's Board of Regents is taking action on its recently developed strategy on AI. Regents approved a new AI degree at Dakota State and SDSU. SDSU President Barry Dunn says this will strengthen the university's engineering programs and meet the needs of industry.
4: I don't think AI is really new to any student on a college campus. The agentic tools that will be available will be different, but those will come very naturally to the students on campus as we expand that usage.
1: With news, I'm Jay Rowe. Let's make this a great day.
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0: 1071, The Hawk. 708. It's Mr. Quinn. Good to have you back along here, kids, as we're doing the deal on a hump day. And thick as a brick, too. 91 and super sticky today. But hang in there, man. By the time we get into the weekend, it'll be dandy. And they talk about maybe even returning to the upper 70s next week. Well, oh, you know who's having a birthday today? Well, the singer and bassist of Rush, Geddy Lee, 73 today. And I know a couple of folks that saw them here, what, a week or two ago out in Chicago. I said it was quite a good show on their 50-something tour. And, well, so we put together a little montage. Remember way back in the day when they were part of the, with Rick Moranis, when they were doing the whole thing with Doug McKenzie, Bob and Doug, you know, from the comedy album 1981 and the Saturday Night Live stuff.
1: Yeah. Geddy Lee is here from Rush.
2: Good day.

So, big ol' happy birthday to our good friend Getty Lee. Well, I suppose she probably speaks some Russian, shouldn't we?

0: Exactly. Time now for good news, everyone. There's some good news, some good news. All right, starting out with a 67-year-old dude by the name of Frank Carter. He beat a rare form of blood cancer. He's now cancer-free. And he celebrated by paddling more than 2,300 miles down the Missouri River, along with his golden retriever, Amos. Their journey began in Montana, finished up near St. Louis. Frank and Amos had to camp along the riverbank, battled through severe storms, winds, hail, but they made it. And, added bonus, Frank even built the canoe they used by hand. Crafty fella. Amos, good dog. All right, number two. An 11-year-old boy from Florida named Nehemiah Turner is getting recognized because he reached 100 volunteer hours reading to shelter animals. The program helps kids build reading skills by giving stressed dogs a calm presence as they wait to be adopted. Yep, Mr. Turner started visiting the shelter a couple of years ago and quickly developed a special bond with the animals. All right, and finally, a routine wetlands cleanup in New Jersey led to an amazing discovery when a volunteer found a message in a bottle that had been floating around for 53 years. Note turned out to be a playful message written by a 9-year-old Lori Blair back in 1973. Well, that's supposed to be.
1: This bottle was set adrift August 20th, 1973, on 2nd Street Beach, Ocean City. The band of ruthless sponge fishermen are forcing me to dive for them in shark-infested waters. Lori Blair. This kid is pranking.
2: I was shocked. Obviously, 53 years have gone by. I had completely forgotten about the note. She had a great imagination, and she passed away in 2017. She had cancer. It was really nice for the note to come back into my life and have a great reminder of my sister.
0: Huh. How about that? I'll be dipped. Oh, quick break, back at it. Just about 7:18, 107.1 The Heart.
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1071 The Hawk, 724. Exactly. Coming up, we'll check back in with Das News with J. Rome. And today, well, I'm a tiny bit groggy, to be honest. For you see, last night, Antonius Anthony from Six Mile Nursery, it was his birthday party at his house, or as I like to refer to it, the annual visit to Alice in Wonderland. And, yeah, I'm kind of a sucker for the cans of beer buried in ice in a cooler. yeah, with this heat, that was, yummy. Or you know else is yummy? I found out. So they had some brats that old Antonius had cooked up. And they had these Hawaiian sweetbread buns. Holy Moses, that's the way to go. Oh, and speaking of brats and hot dogs on the grill, if you're at a birthday party, is there any kind of cake you wouldn't eat? How about wiener cake? Hey, excuse me? So Oscar Mayer is celebrating the 90th anniversary of the Wienermobile this weekend with wiener cakes. Oh, my. It's basically a bunch of hot dogs arranged around a two-tier cake, along with ketchup and mustard-colored confetti. There's also a Wienermobile cake topper. And they are making these available for a limited time this weekend, but only at a few places. You can buy a wiener cake at select Milk Bar locations in New York, Los Angeles, and Chicago starting on Friday while supplies last. Interesting fact.

The Wienermobile was created in Chicago in 1936 to lift American spirits during the Great Depression. Did you know that? It's kind of a bonus random fact. There are now six Wienermobiles traveling around the U.S. at all times.

0: good day with Brookings Radio News. I'm Jay Rowe. An attempted robbery leads to a pursuit in Minnehaha County. Sioux Falls police responded to a reported robbery at a Hy-Vee gas station Sunday, July 26, shortly after 12:30 p.m. The suspect vehicle did not stop, and police said they eventually lost sight of it. A short time later, the South Dakota Highway Patrol spotted the suspect vehicle on I-90. It again refused to stop, and a second pursuit ensued. The Highway Patrol says at one point the suspect vehicle was traveling westbound in the eastbound lanes of I-90. As the suspect vehicle exited I-90, a Highway Patrol vehicle did successfully disable it. The driver, however, then barricaded himself inside the stopped vehicle, refusing to come out. The Minnehaha County SWAT team was called to the scene. They deployed gas. The suspect then surrendered and was taken into custody. Highway Patrol reports arresting 32-year-old Nathan John Boswell of Ebro, Minnesota. In addition to the Highway Patrol, the Sioux Falls Police, Moody County Sheriff, Minnehaha County Sheriff, and McCook County Sheriff's Office all assisted in that pursuit. South Dakota Senator John Thune says he's pushing hard for confirmation of Jay Clayton as the new Director of National Intelligence. However, Thune says Democrats are fighting Clayton's nomination, even though they want the current acting director replaced.
1: For our colleagues across the aisle, everything takes a backseat to their political games. It's shameful. We're going to move forward with the Clayton nomination this week. We will have a permanent director of national intelligence in place shortly, and I hope this will encourage my colleagues to stop blocking the reauthorization of the Foreign Intelligence Surveillance Act.
0: Even though the Democratic vice chair of the Intelligence Committee calls Clayton a capable public servant, Thune says he still does not expect much Democratic support in the final confirmation vote in the Senate on Clayton's nomination. And newly elected Sioux Falls Mayor Christine Erickson will make her first mayoral budget address tomorrow. She told Kello not to expect any major surprises. Erickson said former Mayor Paulson Hawkins' team put in a lot of hard work on the budget before he left office.
2: When the budget is passed, you're working on that next budget already. And so the draft was put in place. The conversations we've had with the directors is that over time, we may see some changes. But right now, I need to understand all the work and the hours that they've put in for that.
0: Erickson says her predecessor did a good job of setting up her administration for success. With news, I'm Jay Rowe. Let's make this a great day.
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1: 7-1.
0: I can't wait for that. So, you know, it's just going to be another one of those days. Anyway, let's take a check into this. From a historical standpoint, today is, well, kind of a crazy day. Some interesting events have happened on this day, such as 72 years ago, 1954, J.R.R. Tolkien had published The Fellowship of the Ring, the first volume of his Lord of the Rings trilogy. NASA was created on this day in 1958, 9 months after the Russians launched their Sputnik satellite. And the space race was on. It was also on this day in 60 years ago, in 1966. Some people say this was, the day Bob Dylan, was changed. He was injured in a motorcycle accident near Woodstock, New York. Broke several vertebrae, suffered amnesia and mild paralysis. And they say his voice and music were never quite the same after that. Oh, and you remember where you were on this day in 1981? Well, probably glued to the TV, along with 700 million other people around the globe. Or you see, it was on this day. Prince Charles and Lady Diana were married before 2,500 guests at St. Paul's Cathedral in London. Aw, shucks. Oh, and then the big deal on the track. 30 years ago, 1996, 35-year-old Carl Lewis took the gold medal in the long jump at the Atlantic Olympics, and it was his ninth gold. And it made it one of only two athletes ever to win the same event at four straight Olympic Games. Nuts. Oh, yeah, before we get back at it, it's Shark Week. They've been doing that for, like, I think it's the 38th annual on the Discovery Channel. Oh, but wait, it's not just on the Discovery Channel. Guess who else is getting in on the Shark Week action? The Hallmark Channel.
2: Tonight, Hallmark's Christmas in July celebration continues with Christmas at the Beach. She's a gorgeous country singer from a small town with a paralyzing fear of the ocean and an old pickup truck that left her stranded in Malibu. He's a gorgeous L.A. County lifeguard with a washboard stomach and lucrative side hustle selling chum to the producers of TV's Shark Week. Will looking hot prevail over that unavoidable fishy smell? Or is their dream all wet? Come on, Spicoli. It's a Hallmark movie. Christmas at the Beach, tonight on the Hallmark Channel.
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1071 The Hawk. 7:43 and a half. All right, coming up, we'll be checking in with the random facts. First, though, let's talk about this. Everyday objects that secretly have more than one job. Here's, you know, some of the most common items we use every day are working double duty. Some of these you may know, some of these you may not. Such as the raised bumps on the F and the J keys help you position your hands correctly without looking at the keyboard. Oh, that's what that little ridgy thing is. Well, you know. And this is always good to know. That arrow next to your fuel gauge points to the side of the car where the gas cap is located. I'm really glad they did that, too, because whenever you're in a car that doesn't have that, it's like, you pull up and get out, snap. Okay, the hole in a pasta spoon. Well, that drains water, but it also measures about one serving of dry spaghetti. Oh, there you go. How about the, ever been, like, sitting at a stop sign or maybe watching a train go by like it did earlier this morning? Looking at your windshield, and you see those black dots around the windshield? Well, did you know that they help protect the adhesive that holds the glass in place and also helps with heat distribution? Well, there you go. Oh, and then the loop on the back of some dress shirts was designed so the shirt could be hung without wrinkling. I just thought it was for Hank to grab me. Hey, get back there! Jay! What the H? Okay, anyway, moving on. Before we get back at it, let's take a listen to this, because it's National Chicken Wing Day. Yay!

0: Chicken wing.
1: All right, then.
2: 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We'll do it next.

0: 107.1 The Hawk, the true classic rock experience, sitting at 7:50 exactly. And it looks like, well, another more of the same. We had some patchy smoke and thick as a brick. Dew point currently at 70, and we're at 71 degrees and 91 for the high today. So, yeah, hang in there, kids. But then we look for showers in the way for Thursday, especially into Thursday night. And then Friday, 78 for the high. Saturday and Sunday, around 80. And it might even see the upper 70s next week, too. So, relief is on the way. In the meantime, hydrate and all that hot weather stuff. Okay, to the randomonious factimonious, which, of course, is five things that you may or may not have known. But you will, right now. All right, number one, people who are colorblind are less likely to be picky eaters. Huh. I guess you can't tell what color the broccoli is. Maybe it isn't broccoli anymore. All right, number two, in 1969, a musician named Jim Sullivan recorded an album called UFO, which featured, well, rather strange lyrics about leaving his family and being abducted by aliens. And then 6 years later, disappeared without nary a trace. The only evidence was his abandoned car, which was found on a desert road. Huh. So what does that music sound like? Okay, we'll take just a quick little listen here before you can get a little idea what it is. With a glassy
1: eye, looking at the sun dancing through the sky, did it come?
0: Ooh!

0: Well, whoever you are, whatever planet you ended up on, I hope it's going well. Okay, moving on. Number three. The word almost is the longest common word in the English language to have all of its letters in alphabetical order. Whoa. All right. Well, speaking of longest, at number four, Viagra, when dissolved in water, can make cut flowers stay, well, standing up for up to a week longer than they usually would. What? All right, and finally, spiked and studded dog collars date back to the days of the ancient Greeks, who would give their sheepdogs sharp, spiked collars to protect their necks from wolves while they watched over a shepherd's flock at night. Well, I'm Bombshell. Take a quick break and get back at it. 6 minutes in front of 8, 107.1, the Hawk.
1: Yeah, can I get the taco burger value combo? That's a value? I know it's a taco and a burger, but come on. Yeah, I can find a better value right across the street. No, not at the bait shop, at the gas station. I can get a South Dakota Lottery scratch game for as little as a buck. You can actually win thousands of dollars. Almost enough to eat here.
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1: Good day. With Brookings Radio News, I'm Jay Rowe. Governor Larry Roden wins the GOP gubernatorial runoff election last night with a 42-point win over Aberdeen businessman Toby Doden. Roden spoke last night thanking supporters.
2: I appreciate more than you know the opportunity to serve as governor to a state that I've grown in love with, born and raised here. And I've said many times, and I've learned it over and over through the years, South Dakota is a special place. And that's because of the people that live here. And because of their foundation and their upbringing, it's woven into our fabric. So thank you all for your support and for your giving, your time, your talents, your treasures. God bless you, and may God continue to bless the great state of South Dakota.
1: Doden also spoke last night conceding the race.
3: First and foremost, I want to tell you, I just got off the phone with Governor Roden, wished him the best, told him clearly he would have my full-throated support against Mr. Ollers in November. I have said since day one on this long, crazy journey that my singular goal was to unite our amazing Republican Party and move this state forward. And that journey has not ended here, my friends.
1: Roden won 64 of South Dakota's 66 counties. Only Fall River and Todd counties chose Doden. Roden will face Democrat Dan Ehlers in the November 3rd general election. There are now four candidates seeking seats on the Brookings City Council. City Clerk's Office says Brianna Doran turned in sufficient petition signatures to be placed on the ballot. The 2 3-year City Council seats currently held by Doran and Lisa Hager are both up for grabs. Earlier this month, Hager also turned in enough signatures to appear on the ballot, as did challengers Al Ostrheim and Wade Wantock. Deadline to turn in petitions is August 18th. And South Dakota's Board of Regents is taking action on its recently developed strategy on AI. Regents approved a new AI degree at Dakota State and SDSU. SDSU President Barry Dunn says this will strengthen the university's engineering programs and meet the needs of industry.
4: I don't think AI is really new to any student on a college campus. The agentic tools that will be available will be different, but those will come very naturally to the students on campus as we expand that usage.
1: With news, I'm Jay Rowe. Let's make this a great day.
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0: 1071, The Hawk, the true classic rock experience. Good morning, kids. Good to have you back at us. We're doing the deal here on Hump Day. A little bit of smoke in the air today, and sticky and hot, and sitting around 90 degrees here today. So just got to get through another day. And by the time I get to the weekend, though, should be much better. And talking about showers Thursday and especially Thursday night. So that's nice. All right, let's go to the grab bag. What do you say? Gonna do some digging around, see if we can dig on out here this morning. Okay, so there's a new term from Gen Z workers. They used to say you should find a career that you enjoy. But now you're just supposed to find a few small things that make it tolerable. So according to a new report, the Gen Zers are trying to enhance their workplace culture with what they're calling microjoys. Oh, Lord. So what's a microjoy? Well, it's a small moment that makes the workday more enjoyable, productive, and sustainable. All right, then. So a survey talked to more than 500 young adults between the ages of 18 and 25, and 79% of them said taking short breaks makes their workday more enjoyable, while 75% said those breaks help them perform better at work. And 77% said they intentionally build microjoys into their workday. It could be stuff like stepping outside for fresh air, or chatting with the cool coworkers, or enjoying a snack they like, or a favorite beverage. Or you could just, I don't know, do your job. Anyway, moving on. Are minivans cool again? Well, apparently a growing number of millennial parents are giving them a second look. According to Edmunds, minivan sales went up 21% in 2025, with almost 400,000 sold. And it seems like the Toyota Sienna is the crown jewel. It's so popular that it's only spending about 18 days on dealer lots before getting sold. 18 days! Parents are saying that the sliding doors make loading kids simpler. Plus, they're about $4,000 cheaper than comparable three-row SUVs. So it's no longer your mom's minivan. They're cool now. I wonder how you live to see the day that minivans are cool. Well, apparently they are now. All right, moving on. So the body cam footage of Tony Romo's July 23rd arrest on the Wisconsin freeway got released. He had just left the golf tournament when he got pulled over. Well, here was the condensed version.
1: Where are you coming from?
2: The golf course. And I'm going to meet Grandma and Grandpa.
1: I'll take a driver's license from you.
2: You got it.
1: How many drinks have you had? As of right now, we're on a level ground. We're on a bridge. I want to convey you somewhere that's going to be an even surface, free of debris.
2: Yes, I agree. So you don't get it.
1: Turn around for me.
0: Oh, there go the handcuffs. Dang. She obviously doesn't watch a lot of golf. All right. And one more thing here for you, Ruby.

I get it. For a couple things, actually. So a study of popular music trends shows that one man's name is used more often in song titles than others. What name is it?

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Well, I suppose we better find out what the woman's name is.

0: Mary. I'm thinking it's Mary.
1: Cool. All right, quick break and back at it. 107.1 The Hawk.
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0: 1071 The Hawk. It is almost 8:30 exactly. And in studio with me, it's another human being. I can't believe it. Lisa Sonnenberg of Cornerstone Caregiving with us this morning. Good morning, Lisa.
1: Good morning. How's it going today?
0: Yeah, well, if I was any better, I'd be you. You're just pretty darn perky for a Wednesday morning.
1: Oh, hey, I'm always pretty perky. Yeah, the coffee.
0: So today, this is kind of a cool thing that you guys have come up with. So if you have a parent, elderly parent, and they have to go to a hospital stay for a bit, and then of course there's that transition period where they're maybe not quite well enough to be home alone. But you really don't want them to, maybe have to go to a nursing home for a bit or something. This is what you call, or you guys are calling this the transition for the, from home and making the stress level just much lower from Cornerstone Caregiving. So explain to me what it is, how it works.
1: Absolutely. So we have been getting a lot of calls the past couple months from people that are going to have a surgery and they don't have a loved one to look after them after.
0: Okay.
1: Or, you just need some help.
0: Sure.
1: And so we have developed some packages that, for example, you need surgery, we are going to take you to and from your surgery. We are going to make sure you get home okay and settled in.
0: Okay.
1: You're with us for 4 hours, and then during that time, we can pick up your medications, make you a meal. I mean, whatever you need. Make sure that you're comfortable.
0: Okay.
1: And then that's $175.
0: That's money well spent.
1: Yeah. And that's to Sioux Falls, so you're not, this is including your gas and all of that.
0: What?
1: Yeah. And then if you decide, hey, I really want you to come back tomorrow for another 4 hours, that will then be $350.
0: Okay.
1: So everything prior and then the next step's $350. Let's say you want us 4 hours a day for 7 days with everything, that'll be $1,100. So I discounted this quite a bit just because I wanted it to be cost effective.
0: Okay.
1: This isn't something that's covered under Medicare, but I can help people figure out how Medicare kind of works and what they cover. And if they can cover you at home and then whatever they can't, then we can come in. So,
0: okay.
1: Let's get that dollar.
0: I imagine there's a lot of, it's like many things, that are complicated. You learn what you can and figure that's good, but there's probably lots of meat left on the bone.
1: Oh my gosh, yes. The other calls we have been seeing are people that, for example, they say, I think my mom needs a nursing home. And so I asked them, would it be okay if I met with you guys and asked the questions? And then we determined that maybe it's only independent living they need.
0: Okay.
1: Hey, they have limited resources. They can't afford assisted living or memory care.
0: Sure.
1: Well, let's look at the programs that maybe can help pay for that.
0: Okay.
1: Whether that be at home, nursing home. There's just all these different things. But I think if we can equip people and give them the tools they need, then they can make the decision. And we have wonderful home care in this community. We have other companies here, not through Cornerstone, but we have other companies.
0: Sure.
1: We have great facilities here. So just getting people what they need is so important.
0: It is. I mean, and it's outstanding. And this is just a great way to know that loved one of yours is going to be okay.
1: Yeah,
0: absolutely. It's like, you go pick them up, take them home, and okay, I'll check on you tomorrow, Mom.
1: Yeah, I know.
0: You have somebody that this is what you do, every day.
1: Yep.
0: And you know it inside and out, and then you can sit down with people and map out a plan that works.
1: Yeah, definitely.
0: Because when you have an aging parent, everybody, like myself, my dad, who's going to be turning 90 here real soon, and he's still at the house. I ain't going to no assisted living.
1: Nope.
0: If you have a Hank in your family,
1: yes,
0: then maybe give Cornerstone Caregiving a call, and they can come and set up a plan for you to take care of Hank at his house.
1: And we have a lot of ornery Hanks, so I think sometimes it's just getting there and talking to them about if you want to stay at home. Well, let's talk about what that looks like.
0: Okay.
1: Empowering them to make the decision.
0: Ah, see, Mm-hmm. There you go.
1: Yeah.
0: If you can make it their idea somehow.
1: Exactly.
0: Brilliant.
1: Plus, I'll bring them some coffee or whatever they want.
0: Figure out your parents' weak spot.
1: Yeah, their favorite treats. We'll bring them.
0: Yep, and then let Lisa Sonnenberg know about that, and she'll take care of it. So, yeah. Whether it's you're looking for somebody to take care of your elderly loved ones at home, or you're looking for something to care after them after a hospital or a rehab stay, give Lisa Sonnenberg, Cornerstone Day Caregiving, a ringy-dingy.
1: A ringy-dingy. Come see us.
0: Okay.
1: Absolutely.
0: And of course, you're right there on 22nd Avenue.
1: We are. We're actually moving on September 1st to Tallgrass.
0: Cool. So right by Fancy.
1: Drip and Edward Jones, that area.
0: Okay. Oh, yeah. That's a cool little strip thing all they're making out there.
1: It is really cool. I think the coffee shop's going to be a little dangerous for us. So. No, but it's great. Yeah.
0: Well, it's like that Forte building is also out there, too. And I don't remember when they were building that. I'm like,
1: oh, my God.
0: They're never going to fill that thing up. What are you, insane? Yeah. I don't think there's that many places open left.
1: I think that they are almost full.
0: Yeah.
1: They're running a special right now. And then also Independent Living at Peaceful Pines, they do have openings.
0: Oh, good.
1: So I would recommend them as well. I mean, I just think that there's options for people that are aging in this community. So it's to their benefit, yeah.
0: And you have answers.
1: I think I do.
0: Yeah. And if she doesn't, she'll make up a really good one.
1: Yeah, we will.
0: Okay. All right, take care, Lisa. Good
1: Thanks
0: to talk
1: for having
0: to you.
1: Me.
0: Come back anytime.
1: Thanks, Ben.
0: All righty. Moving on. Van Halen, 107.1 The Hawk.
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1071, The Hawk, the true classic rock experience. Yeah, well, look at here. Look at the time it is now. It's a little late, 8:44, but, you know, that's all right. We'll still take it. Yes, and now for something completely different. Well, today we're going to spin a tune without a whole lot of hoopla. So what happens if you take Peter Frampton and Buddy Guy, put them together on a stage? Well, I'm thinking probably something pretty spectacular. Well, let's just find out for ourselves. It's Buddy Guy, Peter Frampton, Keeps Me Young. Today's and now for something completely different.

107.1, The Hawk. Peter Frampton and Buddy Guy keeps me young. Today's and now for something completely different. On a fun fact, tomorrow, the 30th of July, Buddy Guy turns 90. That's nuts. All right, back at it with more of what you listened for here in a second. As I, well, I got to stop this thing. Okay, there we go. Yeah. I had a runaway computer. Get back here. It's fine. It's fine. Everything's good. I know what I'm doing.

0: 107.1 The Hawk. About 8 minutes in for the 9 o'clock at AB Lawyers. We're doing a deal on a hump day. Okay. Well, there is a new coffee hack. And I guess if you've ever wanted to meal prep your coffee, well, you may like this new drink of the summer, they say. Coffee slushies. Yep. All the rage on the social medias. They're like iced coffees, only, well, a lot more work. Here's how you do it. So you make the coffee as usual, and you wait for it to cool. You could also use cold brew, homemade or from the store. Then you pour the coffee into a Ziploc bag, seal it, and toss it in the freezer. They say you can prep multiple coffee slushies. You just need separate Ziploc bags for each. You want the coffee bags, they say, to be flat so you can stack them in your freezer. Once they're frozen, you take them out, start whacking them, you know, with a mallet or whatever. Smash it all up into chunks. Then you put the pieces in a glass and pour your favorite type of milk over it. They say the coffee will slowly melt, forming the slushy. And if you want to make them fancier, you could also add a few pumps of the syrup. And that's it. Someone online jokes, the idea of beating up my coffee first thing in the morning actually sounds like exactly what I need. Okay. Whatever works for you there, buddy. All right. Before we take a break, get back at it. Another one of those days. Be sticky, sunny, hot, and full smoke in the mix as well. The dew point is at 72, and the temperature, 72. So that means quite thick. And if we get up around 90, another tough day ahead. So stay hydrated, take breaks, shade if you can find it. And all you people out there doing what needs to be done for all the rest of us to have our stuff, you know, to be making the deliveries or fighting fires in the hills or what have you. Well, thank God for each and every one of you. And we appreciate it.
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1: Good day with Brookings Radio News. I'm Jay Rowe. An attempted robbery leads to a pursuit in Minnehaha County. Sioux Falls police responded to a reported robbery at a Hy-Vee gas station Sunday, July 26, shortly after 12:30 p.m. The suspect vehicle did not stop, and police said they eventually lost sight of it. A short time later, the South Dakota Highway Patrol spotted the suspect vehicle on I-90. It again refused to stop, and a second pursuit ensued. The Highway Patrol says at one point the suspect vehicle was traveling westbound in the eastbound lanes of I-90. As the suspect vehicle exited I-90, a Highway Patrol vehicle did successfully disable it. The driver, however, then barricaded himself inside the stopped vehicle, refusing to come out. The Minnehaha County SWAT team was called to the scene. They deployed gas. The suspect then surrendered and was taken into custody. Highway Patrol reports arresting 32-year-old Nathan John Boswell of Ebro, Minnesota. In addition to the Highway Patrol, the Sioux Falls Police, Moody County Sheriff, Minnehaha County Sheriff, and McCook County Sheriff's Office all assisted in that pursuit. South Dakota Senator John Thune says he's pushing hard for confirmation of Jay Clayton as the new Director of National Intelligence. However, Thune says Democrats are fighting Clayton's nomination, even though they want the current acting director replaced.
2: For our colleagues across the aisle, everything takes a backseat to their political games. It's shameful. We're going to move forward with the Clayton nomination this week. We will have a permanent director of national intelligence in place shortly, and I hope this will encourage my colleagues to stop blocking the reauthorization of the Foreign Intelligence Surveillance Act.
1: Even though the Democratic vice chair of the Intelligence Committee calls Clayton a capable public servant, Thune says he still does not expect much Democratic support in the final confirmation vote in the Senate on Clayton's nomination. And newly elected Sioux Falls Mayor Christine Erickson will make her first mayoral budget address tomorrow. She told Kello not to expect any major surprises. Erickson said former Mayor Paulson Hawkins' team put in a lot of hard work on the budget before he left office.
3: When the budget is passed, you're working on that next budget already. And so the draft was put in place. The conversation we've had with the directors is that over time we may see some changes, but right now I need to understand all the work and the hours that they've put in for that.
1: Erickson says her predecessor did a good job of setting up her administration for success. With news, I'm Jay Rowe. Let's make this a great day.
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0: 107.1 The Hawk, the true classic rock experience. Morning, kids. Good to have you back along as we're back out on a hump day. Sticky and hot. But hopefully after today, we'll begin to straighten it back out in terms of the massive temps and dew points and the like. We'll see what happens. Okay, let's take a peekaboo of this. Now, everyone knows that New York City has its fair share of rodents. But you're probably not thinking, well, you know, you might be thinking, you know, like rat or something like that. But not this.
1: Nice beaver.
0: Yeah. That's the problem in New York City, apparently. Beavers and rabid ones. What? So the New York Post has an article about how New York and New Jersey are supposedly being terrorized by these rabid rodents. They've been seen attacking swimmers and fishermen, and multiple victims have been bit. But before you cancel your summer vacation to Manhattan, it's not a serious concern, so relax. Wildlife experts say rabid beavers are incredibly rare. Only 40 confirmed rabid beavers were reported from 2002 to 2021. And beavers aren't typically a major carrier of said rabies. And even if you do encounter a beaver, they're not difficult to avoid, the wildlife experts say. That said, you definitely don't want to pick a fight with one. You ever seen a beaver's teeth? Well, they use them to chew down trees.

0: So, yeah, they'll chew right through you in a hot minute. And they can also outswim you by double. But for the most part, they're not usually aggressive unless you're invading their homes or threatening their babies. But if you do happen to see a beaver chasing someone around like a zombie, that would be unusual. So just stay away. Sounds like, I don't know, common sense to me. All right, before we get back at it, here's kind of a cool thing, and it's happening today at Kraft. Are you a fan of the cheesecake? Duh. Well, today is also National Cheesecake Day. So, last year at Kraft, for National Cheesecake Day, they sold 639 slices of the old cheesecake. And they're looking to beat that number this year. So help them out. And who doesn't love cheesecake? Nobody I know. So you can follow them on Facebook. Check today to see all of their flavors available and how to order. And celebrate National Cheesecake Day today. Actually, I'm sorry, tomorrow, the 30th. I'm getting ahead of myself. But they brought me the cheesecake today so I could try it. So I kept thinking it was today. I just want to eat it right now. But tomorrow is the National Cheesecake Day. My bad. Well, I'm kind of an idiot. But if you want to help them beat the cheesecake slices that are sold, you can do that tomorrow at Kraft for National Cheesecake Day. Yummy. And it was quite good. I'm not sure exactly what the flavor was, the one they brought earlier, but it was dandy. And it's never too early in the day to have a slice of cheesecake, I figure. All right, quick break. Coming back, Mott the Hoople. Throwing a little Metallica here for him. It's 925, 107.1, the Hawk.
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0: 1071, the Hawk. The true classic rock experience. 942, it's Mr. Quinn.
1: Yeah.
0: Thick as a brick day. But then relief is on the way. And some precip, too. So, actual rain instead of, the denseness that's been going around. Oh, you see about this? 1.6 million eggs have been recalled. And then it was 12,000 pounds of bacon? That sounds like a breakfast emergency.
2: This is an emergency message from Breakfast FEMA. Following recent breakfast-related recalls, millions of Americans have been displaced from their usual two eggs over easy. Emergency breakfast shelters have been set up at participating IHOPs and Waffle Houses. If you've been separated from your bacon, remain calm. Federal breakfast inspectors are scrambling to restore normalcy. Relief workers are asking Americans to remain calm and stop paying $18 for avocado toast. You're only making the crisis worse. Breakfast FEMA, helping America survive until lunch.
0: Okay. Lunch.

0: 1071 The Hawk. I got off the phone here. The guy gave a ring. And,
1: so what was the deal about the eggs and bacon?
0: Yeah, the recall thing? Well, yeah. So that egg recall, it was from the Midwest Poultry Services, LP. They voluntarily recalled 1.6 million dozen eggs due to potential salmonella contamination. Yeah. So, it doesn't really look like we'd be affected too much up here in our part of the country. And just keep an eye out. The Simple Truth, Brookshire's Country Morning, and Calmaine Sunups, I think you said of the brand names, if you see those. But most likely, I'm sure the stores like Hy-Vee and whatnot have already taken care of that. But, yeah. So that's the deal with that. And then the bacon thingamadingy, well, that came down to a clerical error. Or, i.e., there's only two people left working in the government office. But the USDA Food Safety and Inspection Service issued this warning because the product that was being imported from Canada from Maple Leaf Foods missed the required U.S. import reinspection due to human clerical error. Well, you know.
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0: 1071 The Hawk. Well, about 6 minutes away from 10 o'clock. Well, looks like it's time to pack up the toys and turn out the lights. Party's over. So just get through today. The thick and the stick and the ick. And then temperatures and humidity and all that will begin to come back. But yes, today, brutal.
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Black Crowes right there. Actually, Chris Robinson jumped on stage with Jack White last week. I caught that outside Chicago. Actually, no, it was in Chicago. Also in Chicago was Rush. I'm glad I went to their fourth and final show because the first three, they did not play this song. And I was shocked, honestly, but they played it night four.

0: 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But not only do I never want to get married again, I hate math.
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5: Here's your 107.1, the hot forecast. A blend of clouds and sun today with highs around 91. Winds out of the south, 8 to 15 miles per hour. Lows level off around 70 tonight, partly cloudy skies. Chance of thunderstorms tomorrow, 82, mainly cloudy. Upper 70s Friday with a slight chance for showers, low 80s Saturday. From the South Dakota State Lottery Weatherology Weather Center, I'm meteorologist Paul Frobley. Currently, it's 79 degrees.
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0: I am feeling like the devil. This is Kara. I still can't believe I cut a date short because I was tired. And it was true. I feel like I need to reach out to that guy and apologize. Do I do it? I don't necessarily want to date the guy again, but I didn't leave early because I wasn't into him. I truly was tired. Oh, I'm such a loser.
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6: Here's your 107.1 The Hawk forecast. A blend of clouds and sun today with highs around 91. Winds out of the south, 8 to 15 miles per hour. Lows level off around 70 tonight, partly cloudy skies. Chance of thunderstorms tomorrow, 82, mainly cloudy. Upper 70s Friday with a slight chance for showers, low 80s Saturday. From the South Dakota State Lottery Weatherology Weather Center, I'm meteorologist Paul Frobley. Right now, it's 81 degrees.
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STP with Creep. I hope Michael is not a creep because he sent me this message. He DM'd me. Today is July 29th. Happy National Beautiful Girl Day. Send this to a beautiful girl. Well, thank you, Michael.

0: Well, happy day. Today, The Devil Wears Prada 2 comes out on streaming. I haven't seen it yet, so yay.
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7: Here's your 107.1 The Hawk forecast. A blend of clouds and sun today with highs around 91. Winds out of the south, 8 to 15 miles per hour. Lows level off around 70 tonight, partly cloudy skies. Chance of thunderstorms tomorrow, 82, mainly cloudy. Upper 70s Friday with a slight chance for showers, low 80s Saturday. From the South Dakota State Lottery Weatherology Weather Center, I'm meteorologist Paul Frobley. Right now, it's 82 degrees.
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0: Okay, I heard today that for the first time in history, more Americans use weed every day than booze. I don't know how accurate that could be, but if it makes everybody more chill, man, we need to chill out.
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0: Joan Jett right there. I'm Kara. I did a trivia night with my girlfriend, Kate. I think I told the story before. It's Kara and Kate, so it just sounds like carrot cake, so that's the name of our team. We didn't come in last. We came in second to last. Thank goodness, because we didn't bet at all. We left 1 point. The last question. Yeah, wasn't a great night for us. We had fun, though.
1: Good afternoon with Brookings Radio News. I'm Jay Rowe. Governor Larry Roden wins the GOP gubernatorial runoff election last night with a landslide 42-point victory over Aberdeen businessman Toby Doden. Roden spoke last night thanking his supporters.
2: I appreciate more than you know the opportunity to serve as governor to a state that I've grown in love with. Born and raised here, and I've said many times, and I've learned it over and over through the years, South Dakota is a special place, and that's because of the people that live here, and because of their foundation and their upbringing. It's woven into our family. So thank you all for your support and for your giving, your time, your talents, your treasures. God bless you, and may God continue to bless the great state of South Dakota.
1: Doden also spoke last night, conceding the race.
3: First and foremost, I want to tell you, I just got off the phone with Governor Roden, wished him the best, told him clearly he would have my full-throated support against Mr. Ollers in November. I have said since day one on this long, crazy journey that my singular goal was to unite our amazing Republican Party and move this state forward. And that journey has not ended here, my friends.
1: Roden won 64 of South Dakota's 66 counties. Only Fall River and Todd counties chose Doden. Roden garnered 71% of the vote in last night's runoff election. In Brookings County, turnout about 31%, with 2,541 voters choosing Roden, 918 choosing Doden. Roden will go on to face Democrat Dan Ehlers in the November 3rd general election. South Dakota's Board of Regents takes action on its recently developed strategy on AI. Regents have approved a new degree program at both Dakota State and SDSU. SDSU President Barry Dunn says this will strengthen the university's engineering programs and meet the needs of industry, but he says AI is nothing new for the students.
4: I don't think AI is really new to any student on a college campus. The agentic tools that will be available will be different, but those will come very naturally to the students on campus as we expand that usage.
1: The Regents also approved a new computer center for the Brookings campus. With Brookings Radio News, I'm Jay Rowe. Let's make this a great day.
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7: Here's your 107.1 The Hawk forecast. A blend of clouds and sun today with highs around 91. Winds out of the south, 8 to 15 miles per hour. Lows level off around 70 tonight, partly cloudy skies. Chance of thunderstorms tomorrow, 82, mainly cloudy. Upper 70s Friday with a slight chance for showers, low 80s Saturday. From the South Dakota State Lottery Weatherology Weather Center, I'm meteorologist Paul Frobley. Currently 84.
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1: Good day. With Brookings Radio News, I'm Jay Rowe. Governor Larry Roden wins the GOP gubernatorial runoff election last night with a 42-point win over Aberdeen businessman Toby Doden. Roden spoke last night thanking supporters.
2: I appreciate more than you know the opportunity to serve as governor to a state that I've grown in love with. Born and raised here, and I've said many times, and I've learned it over and over through the years, South Dakota is a special place, and that's because of the people that live here, and because of their foundation and their upbringing. It's woven into our fabric. So thank you all for your support and for your giving, your time, your talents, your treasures. God bless you, and may God continue to bless the great state of South Dakota.
1: Doden also spoke last night conceding the race.
3: First and foremost, I want to tell you, I just got off the phone with Governor Roden, wished him the best, told him clearly he would have my full-throated support against Mr. Ollers in November. I have said since day one on this long, crazy journey that my singular goal was to unite our amazing Republican Party and move this state forward. And that journey has not ended here, my friends.
1: Roden won 64 of South Dakota's 66 counties. Only Fall River and Todd counties chose Doden. Roden will face Democrat Dan Ehlers in the November 3rd general election. There are now four candidates seeking seats on the Brookings City Council. City Clerk's Office says Brianna Doran turned in sufficient petition signatures to be placed on the ballot. The two three-year City Council seats currently held by Doran and Lisa Hager are both up for grabs. Earlier this month, Hager also turned in enough signatures to appear on the ballot, as did challengers Al Ostrheim and Wade Wantock. Deadline to turn in petitions is August 18th. And South Dakota's Board of Regents is taking action on its recently developed strategy on AI. Regents approved a new AI degree at Dakota State and SDSU. SDSU President Barry Dunn says this will strengthen the university's engineering programs and meet the needs of industry.
4: I don't think AI is really new to any student on a college campus. The agentic tools that will be available will be different, but those will come very naturally to the students on campus as we expand that usage.
1: With news, I'm Jay Rowe. Let's make this a great day.
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0: 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I'm Kara. I just noticed today is National Chicken Wing Day. My son not only loves chicken wings, he makes them really well. So guess who just popped some chicken wings out of the freezer? I know I'm not cooking tonight.
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1: Here's your 107.1 The Hawk forecast. 91 this afternoon under partly cloudy skies. Southerly winds 8 to 15 miles per hour. Partly cloudy tonight, 70. Cloudy skies with a few peaks of sun tomorrow. Chance of thunderstorms. Daytime highs approaching 82. High temperatures reach up to 78 Friday with a slight chance of rain showers. 81, mainly clear Saturday. From the South Dakota State Lottery Weatherology Weather Center, I'm meteorologist Paul Trombley. Right now, it's 84 degrees.
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0: I was just thinking, why isn't there a song about hazel eyes? I think Kelly Clarkson has one, though, because my eyes are hazel, not blue. Actually, a bit bloodshot today.
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0: coolest grandpa ever. I love how Billy Idol is always posting pictures of his grandkids. Who would have thunk? Next up, Tom Petty and a big set coming.
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6: Here's your 107.1 The Hawk forecast. 91 this afternoon under partly cloudy skies, southerly winds 8 to 15 miles per hour. Partly cloudy tonight, 70. Cloudy skies with a few peaks of sun tomorrow. Chance of thunderstorms. Daytime highs approaching 82. High temperatures reach up to 78 Friday with a slight chance of rain showers. 81 mainly clear Saturday. From the South Dakota State Lottery Weatherology Weather Center, I'm meteorologist Paul Trombley. Right now, 86.
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0: Live Kiss right there. I'm Kara. One of the songs I think the chaperones had to have their radar on for back in the day at my high school dances. It was a great slow song from Nazareth. I'm going to spin it next.
1: Some people say that bowling alleys all look the same, but that couldn't be further from the truth. Because to say that all bowling alleys look the same is to say that there's no real difference between a cosmic carpet and a geometric one. It says that every camp collar bowling shirt must be chain-stitched with a name like Pin Ticklers, and that to look at the underside of any swing and swivel chair is to find a slobbered-up wad of double mint. But for the sake of some people, let's say that bowling alleys and everything of every kind really do all look the same. Then that would also mean the men and women at Perkins Storage and Transfer, who stand for fair deals, honest answers, dependability, and timeliness, aren't really any different from other men and women who pick up and move all kinds of things from one place to another. And to that I say, spare me the argument. 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
5: Here's your 107.1 The Hawk forecast. 91 this afternoon under partly cloudy skies. Winds out of the south, 8 to 15 miles per hour. Tonight, 69. Chance of thunderstorms tomorrow. Highs level off around 81. Cloudy skies expected. Highs level off around 78 Friday with a slight chance of rain showers. 81, lots of sunshine Saturday. From the South Dakota State Lottery Weatherology Weather Center, I'm meteorologist Paul Trombley. Right now, 88.
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0: You don't have to be pretty, but it probably helps in life. Just saying. Van Halen there, also Green Day, Queen with David Bowie next.
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0: dang, I wish I could whistle. Love the Scorpions, Wind of Change. Happy 73rd birthday to Geddy Lee of Rush. Pretty sure you'll hear Rush later on this afternoon. You're definitely going to get Kansas and a big set coming.
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6: Here's your 107.1 The Hawk forecast. 91 this afternoon under partly cloudy skies. Winds out of the south, 8 to 15 miles per hour. Tonight, 69. Chance of thunderstorms tomorrow. Highs level off around 81. Cloudy skies expected. Highs level off around 78 Friday with a slight chance of rain showers. 81, lots of sunshine Saturday. From the South Dakota State Lottery Weatherology Weather Center, I'm meteorologist Paul Trombley. Right now, 90.
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longer padding the pockets of some yahoo on the West Coast. We're making it local. 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

0: saw AC/DC last night in the Mile High City with my kids. I took my daughter Taylor and my sons Jacob and Gabriel. Family concert outing. Yes, it's a tradition here at the Stony Baloney household. Great show. Brian, I thought, sang a lot better than he did 2 years ago in Dublin when I saw him. You know, still had some moments, but hell, he's almost 80. Hey, Angus, of course, top-notch. What a great show. All the hits. It was awesome. Hey, we'll come back here in just a few moments, working our way towards your almanac for the 29th of July.
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5: Here's your 107.1 The Hawk forecast. 91 this afternoon under partly cloudy skies, winds out of the south, 8 to 15 miles per hour. Tonight, 69. Chance of thunderstorms tomorrow. Highs level off around 81. Cloudy skies expected. Highs level off around 78 Friday with a slight chance of rain showers. 81, lots of sunshine Saturday. From the South Dakota State Lottery Weatherology Weather Center, I'm meteorologist Paul Trombley. Right now, 88.
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0: Elton on your hump day as we take a quick look at rock and roll history for the 29th of July. Happened on this day back in 66. Clapton, Jack Bruce, and Ginger Baker made their live debut as Cream at the Twisted Wheel in Manchester, England. The Doors started a three-week run on top of the singles charts with their first number one song, Light My Fire, on this day in 67. In 74, there was a change in the lineup of Rush. Neil Peart replaces John Rutsey on the drum, and Mama Cass Elliott died of a heart attack that same year in London. At the age of 32, a coroner mistakenly said that she had died from choking on a ham sandwich. Well, that's just not true. In 06, Kid Rock married Pamela Anderson on a luxury yacht in Saint-Tropez. They would get divorced some 5 months later. And in 2007, paramedics stopped and restarted Kiss singer Paul Stanley's heart to give it a regular rhythm after it spontaneously started to beat at 190 times per minute. That's weird. Geddy Lee born on this day in 53, and John Sykes from Thin Lizzy and Whitesnake born on this day in 59. If it's yours, that's who you shared with, and a big old happy birthday to you as well.
1: August 28, 1963. Dr. Martin Luther King dares us to rise up and live out the true meaning of our creed.
2: 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I have a dream.
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0: Such an epic track, such an epic story. Deep Purple and Smoke on the Water off of Machine Head. Hey, it's Greg Stone. Next hour, that's right, the Daily Haircut. And we've got the word of the day as we make America smarter one word at a time. That's right, stick around and get smart. Plus, we'll play you some Guns N' Roses, music on the way, classic stuff from the Stones, and who knows what else all coming up next.
1: October 31, 1938. American music began to hear the early beginnings of rock and roll. Sister Rosetta Tharpe pioneered this new sound when she recorded the song Rock Me. By 1951, Sister Tharpe influenced others like Jackie Brenson and his Delta Cats with their high-energy hit, Rocket 88. A rock and roll explosion occurs across the country. Cleveland DJ Alan Freed broadcasts hit records from stars like Chuck Berry, Little Richard, and Bill Haley in his Comets.
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7: Here's your 107.1 The Hawk forecast. 91 this afternoon under partly cloudy skies. Winds out of the south, 8 to 15 miles per hour. Tonight, 69. Chance of thunderstorms tomorrow. Highs level off around 81. Cloudy skies expected. Highs level off around 78 Friday with a slight chance of rain showers. 81, lots of sunshine Saturday. From the South Dakota State Lottery Weatherology Weather Center, I'm meteorologist Paul Trombley. Right now, 90.
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I don't think Axl knew the cameras were rolling, but then again, there's always cameras rolling. Axl in Guns N' Roses in Saratoga Springs last week, he got craving for some gelato, goes into this gelato shop and makes this young girl's day. She wasn't sure who he was, but she knew that he was famous. But what really stands out about this encounter is that all she could go on to say was how sweet and nice Axl was, which is great to hear, right? When most aren't watching, you still behave that way. That's cool. Skinner on the Greg Stone Show.

0: classic track from Ricky Medlock's band Blackfoot and Train Train. I think that's his granddaddy, Shorty, on the harmonica there at the start. Hey, it's Greg Stone coming up. The Daily Haircut, a number one hit from a Boston band. We'll play it for you here in about 10 minutes.
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7: Here's your 107.1 The Hawk forecast. 91 this afternoon under partly cloudy skies, winds out of the south, 8 to 15 miles per hour. Tonight, 69. Chance of thunderstorms tomorrow. Highs level off around 81. Cloudy skies expected. Highs level off around 78 Friday with a slight chance.

0: of rain showers. 81, lots of sunshine Saturday. From the South Dakota State Lottery Weatherology Weather Center, I'm meteorologist Paul Trombley. Currently, it's 90 degrees.
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0: That number one hit is off their second record, 1990's Porno Graffiti and More Than Words. It would hit number one in March of 91. I got a suggestion for the Daily Haircut. You know how much I'd love to hear from you. Just hit me up via the Stony Boy Radio Facebook page.
1: February 22nd, 1980. Lake Placid, New York. A group of college kids faces the greatest hockey team on the planet, Team USSR. Nobody gave the Americans a chance, except for them. In the medal round, the Soviets jump out to an early lead. Trailing 3-2 in the third period, the Americans score two unanswered goals. Team captain Mike Ruzioni scores the winning goal with exactly 10 minutes left, and USA holds off the furious Soviet attack to win 4-3. Broadcaster Al Michaels describes the miraculous victory.
2: 5 seconds left in the game. Do you believe in miracles? Yes!
1: In a time of national uncertainty, a game reminded us that the underdog is the heartbeat of the American story. Brookings Radio, the Brookings Disabled American Veterans, and The Depot celebrate America 250. Our victory. 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
4: 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Because to say that all bowling alleys look the same is to say that there's no real difference between a cosmic carpet and a geometric one. It says that every Camp Collar bowling shirt must be chain-stitched with a name like Pin Ticklers, and that to look at the underside of any swing and swivel chair is to find a slobbered-up wad of double mint. 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

0: John Cougar recently said he doesn't mind when fans out-sing him at shows, just as long as they sing the right words. John Cougar Mellencamp on the Greg Stone Show. Time to learn something new. That's right, the word of the day.
1: English, do you speak it?
0: Yes, we do. Well, we're supposed to.
2: Inveigle.
0: Inveigle is a verb. You know what that means? Inveigle.
2: Inveigle.
0: It's English. We'll come back with the definition and usage of the word in a sentence. 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
8: Here's your 107.1 The Hawk forecast. 91 this afternoon under partly cloudy skies. Winds out of the south, 8 to 15 miles per hour. Tonight, 69. Chance of thunderstorms tomorrow. Highs level off around 81. Cloudy skies expected. Highs level off around 78 Friday with a slight chance of rain showers. 81, lots of sunshine Saturday. From the South Dakota State Lottery Weatherology Weather Center, I'm meteorologist Paul Trombley. Currently, it's 90 degrees.
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2: Inveigle.
0: Is a verb, and to inveigle someone is to persuade them in a clever or deceptive way to do something. Inveigle can also mean to get something in a clever or deceptive way. Here it is in a sentence. According to rumors, the company inveigled employees into signing the agreement. Inveigle. You know, I'm sure you know some people that have that skill. They're inveiglers, which I don't think is the proper use.

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0: the Jargy Pargy on the Greg Stone Show in Hootie Love. It's Greg Stone. We got Funny on the way from Jen Colleton. You're going to talk about Yeti coolers. How do you make Yeti coolers funny? Well, stick around. Jim's going to do it for you here in just a few moments.
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5: Here's your 107.1 The Hawk forecast. Partly cloudy skies tonight with a low of 69. Southeasterly winds 8 to 15 miles per hour. Chance for storms again tomorrow, 81. Thunderstorms likely tomorrow night, 62. Highs level off around 78 Friday, with a slight chance of rain showers. 81, mainly sunny, Saturday. For the South Dakota State Lottery Weatherology Weather Center, I'm meteorologist Laura Lockwood. Right now, it's 90 degrees.
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1: People are strange when you're a stranger. 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

0: Doors had a number one hit on this day back in 67 with Light My Fire. There's People Are Strange. You're listening to the Greg Stone Show. It's time to crack open a can of funny. Here's Jim Colleton on Yeti Coolers. That's right, Yeti Coolers. How do you make Yeti Coolers funny? Listen.
1: You got a Yeti Cooler? You know what I'm talking about? Yeti Coolers? Yeah. I don't have one. You know why? A Yeti Cooler's like this size, $300. Yeah. Coleman Cooler, the same size, $30. I'm over at Buddy's house for a cookout this summer. He goes, hey, man, you got to get one of these Yeti Coolers. Keeps the ice cold for 3 days. I said, we're on your deck right now. We are 15 feet away from your refrigerator. For $10, you could have bought an extension cord and brought your whole refrigerator right out here on the deck. We should be making ice right now. He goes, no, you need this. If you go on a boat overnight, you need to keep the ice cold overnight. I said, you don't own a boat. You have a kayak. That's the only boat you have. Where are you kayaking overnight? You need to keep the ice cold. If I'm going to spend $300 on a cooler, I want to put 2 beers in that at night, come down the next morning, open the lid, and have 32 beers in it. It's throwing beers. That's why they're so expensive, honey. It's like a Petri dish of coolers.
0: Jim Collin on Yeti Coolers this afternoon. It's hot out there, folks. Stay cool. Maybe get a Yeti, put some ice in it, and crawl in it.
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4: February 22nd, 1980. Lake Placid, New York. A group of college kids faces the greatest hockey team on the planet, Team USSR. Nobody gave the Americans a chance, except for them. In the medal round, the Soviets jump out to an early lead. Trailing 3-2 in the third period, the Americans score 2 unanswered goals. Team captain Mike Ruzioni scores the winning goal with exactly 10 minutes left, and USA holds off the furious Soviet attack to win 4-3. Broadcaster Al Michaels describes the miraculous victory.
5: 5 seconds left in the game. Do you believe in miracles? Yes!
4: In a time of national uncertainty, a game reminded us that the underdog is the heartbeat of the American story. Brookings Radio, the Brookings Disabled American Veterans, and The Depot celebrate America 250. 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

0: queen, and yeah, you are my best friend. And remember, best friends don't let best friends eat wiener cake. Doesn't that sound like a burn? Shut up and go eat wiener cake. Oscar Mayer celebrating the 90th anniversary of the Wienermobile this weekend with wiener cakes. Milk bar cakes with hot dogs around the sides. Oh, delicious. They'll be available a few places this weekend. So if you're out and about, look for the wiener cakes. Put that wiener cake in your wiener cake hole. Can you say these things?
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1: Good afternoon with Brookings Radio News. I'm Jay Rowe. Governor Larry Roden wins the GOP gubernatorial runoff election last night with a landslide 42-point victory over Aberdeen businessman Toby Doden. Roden spoke last night thanking his supporters.
2: I appreciate more than you know the opportunity to serve as governor to a state that I've grown in love with. Born and raised here, and I've said many times, and I've learned it over and over through the years, South Dakota is a special place, and that's because of the people that live here, and because of their foundation and their upbringing. It's woven into our family. So thank you all for your support and for your giving, your time, your talents, your treasures. God bless you, and may God continue to bless the great state of South Dakota.
1: Doden also spoke last night, conceding the race.
3: First and foremost, I want to tell you, I just got off the phone with Governor Roden, wished him the best, told him clearly he would have my full-throated support against Mr. Ollers in November. I have said since day one on this long, crazy journey that my singular goal was to unite our amazing Republican Party and move this state forward. And that journey has not ended here, my friends.
1: Roden won 64 of South Dakota's 66 counties. Only Fall River and Todd counties chose Doden. Roden garnered 71% of the vote in last night's runoff election. In Brookings County, turnout about 31%, with 2,541 voters choosing Roden, 918 choosing Doden. Roden will go on to face Democrat Dan Ehlers in the November 3rd general election. South Dakota's Board of Regents takes action on its recently developed strategy on AI. Regents have approved a new degree program at both Dakota State and SDSU. SDSU President Barry Dunn says this will strengthen the university's engineering programs and meet the needs of industry, but he says AI is nothing new for the students.
4: I don't think AI is really new to any student on a college campus. The agentic tools that will be available will be different, but those will come very naturally to the students on campus as we expand that usage.
1: The Regents also approved a new computer center for the Brookings campus. With Brookings Radio News, I'm Jay Rowe. Let's make this a great day.
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6: Here's your 107.1 The Hawk forecast. Partly cloudy skies tonight with a low of 69. Southeasterly winds 8 to 15 miles per hour. Chance for storms again tomorrow, 81. Thunderstorms likely tomorrow night, 62. Highs level off around 78 Friday with a slight chance of rain showers. 81, mainly sunny Saturday. For the South Dakota State Lottery Weatherology Weather Center, I'm meteorologist Laura Lockwood. Right now, it's 90 degrees.
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1: Good day. With Brookings Radio News, I'm Jay Rowe. Governor Larry Roden wins the GOP gubernatorial runoff election last night with a 42-point win over Aberdeen businessman Toby Doden. Roden spoke last night thanking supporters.
2: I appreciate more than you know the opportunity to serve as governor to a state that I've grown in love with. Born and raised here, and I've said many times, and I've learned it over and over through the years, South Dakota is a special place, and that's because of the people that live here, and because of their foundation and their upbringing. It's woven into our fabric. So thank you all for your support and for your giving, your time, your talents, your treasures. God bless you, and may God continue to bless the great state of South Dakota.
1: Doden also spoke last night, conceding the race.
3: First and foremost, I want to tell you, I just got off the phone with Governor Roden, wished him the best, told him clearly he would have my full-throated support against Mr. Ollers in November. I have said since day one on this long, crazy journey that my singular goal was to unite our amazing Republican Party and move this state forward. And that journey has not ended here.

0: burns.
1: Roden won 64 of South Dakota's 66 counties. Only Fall River and Todd counties chose Doden. Roden will face Democrat Dan Ehlers in the November 3rd general election. There are now four candidates seeking seats on the Brookings City Council. City Clerk's Office says Brianna Doran turned in sufficient petition signatures to be placed on the ballot. The two three-year City Council seats currently held by Doran and Lisa Hager are both up for grabs. Earlier this month, Hager also turned in enough signatures to appear on the ballot, as did challengers Al Ostrheim and Wade Wantock. Deadline to turn in petitions is August 18th. And South Dakota's Board of Regents is taking action on its recently developed strategy on AI. Regents approved a new AI degree at Dakota State and SDSU. SDSU President Barry Dunn says this will strengthen the university's engineering programs and meet the needs of industry.
2: I don't think AI is really new to any student on a college campus. The agentic tools that will be available will be different, but those will come very naturally to the students on campus as we expand that usage.
1: With news, I'm Jay Rowe. Let's make this a great day.
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Coming up, we're going to play the game Stone Cold Factor, a bunch of Stony Baloney, plus play a bunch of great classic rock from Van Halen to Rush as we celebrate Geddy Lee's birthday. Right now, here's some classic ZZ Top.

games. And you know what I'm talking about. Just let me know if you're gonna go to that whole mile on the range. We got a lot of nice girls.

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We're making it local. 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
3: Here's your 107.1 The Hawk forecast. Partly cloudy skies tonight with a low of 69. Southeasterly winds 8 to 15 miles per hour. Chance for storms again tomorrow, 81. Thunderstorms likely tomorrow night, 62. Highs level off around 78 Friday with a slight chance of rain showers, 81 mainly sunny Saturday. From the South Dakota State Lottery Weatherology Weather Center, I'm meteorologist Laura Lockwood, currently 89.
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Van Halen's take on the Roy Orbison classic and Oh, Pretty Woman on the Greg Stone Show as we wrap it up. Stone Cold Fact or a bunch of stony baloney that Viagra has the same effect on cut flowers. That is a stone cold fact. Viagra works on everything. It can make anything stiff. Viagra, when dissolved in water, can make cut flowers stay erect for up to a week longer than they usually would. How much of those little blue pills would you waste that on cut flowers? Oh, look, we get them to hang out. We get them to... Never mind.

0: Never freaking mind. I think you get the gist of the joke. We'll come back to the Rock here with Pat Benatar and Tom Petty next.
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3: July 4th, 2026. We celebrate our journey of independence. 2.5 centuries of grit, innovation, and progress. 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Maybe it includes an outdoor barbecue, dazzling fireworks displays, or a parade. It's a chance to display our patriotism and loyalty, to wear red, white, and blue, to properly display the American flag, collectively celebrating in our shared experience as the United States of America. Brookings Radio, the Brookings Disabled American Veterans, and the Brookings County Outdoor Adventure Center celebrate America 250. Our history, our future. In 1803, America was just a strip of land on the Atlantic coast. Then, with a single signature, President Thomas Jefferson doubled the size of the nation. The Louisiana Purchase opened the door to the West, a vast, unknown frontier. It promised new opportunities, new futures, and a manifest destiny that would eventually stretch from sea to shining sea. Ultimately leading to the birth of South Dakota. America celebrates 250 years of ambition, 250 years of expanding possibilities. 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The world watched, breathless, as American astronaut Neil Armstrong stepped onto another world.
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0: Tom Petty's I Won't Back Down on the Greg Stone Show, part of your Wednesday soundtrack, and we still have some folks to meet. That's right, we'll be traveling here in just a few moments, plus playing you music from Tesla and The Who. I've got some Ozzy in there. It's coming up next hour here on the Greg Stone Show.
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5: Here's your 107.1 The Hawk forecast. Partly cloudy skies tonight with a low of 69. Southeasterly winds 8 to 15 miles per hour. Chance for storms again tomorrow, 81. Thunderstorms likely tomorrow night, 62. Highs level off around 78 Friday, with a slight chance of rain showers. 81, mainly sunny Saturday. For the South Dakota State Lottery Weatherology Weather Center, I'm meteorologist Laura Lockwood. Currently 89.
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That's where we're going back to today to meet this dude in the neighborhood who will miss his girlfriend, obviously. That's coming up in about 20 minutes. Bad Company right now on the Greg Stone Show.

0: There's the cars on the Greg Stone Show as we travel back down to Florida to meet this dude who loves his girlfriend in the neighborhood.
1: Oh, who are the people in your neighborhood? The people that you meet each day.
0: 29-year-old man in Florida named Donnie pulled over last Thursday and he tried to run by booking it into the woods. The police used a canine unit to track him down. He was hiding in thick brush, and he was also on the phone with his girl.
2: Come out to me! I don't care! Come out to me! Show me your hand!
3: Can you grab my ball,
2: baby? Yeah, we'll get it.
3: Baby, I love you, baby. Yeah. Baby, I love you, baby.
0: Right there.
3: That's what's up.
4: Turn it on your stomach.
3: Baby, I love you.
4: Turn on your stomach. Get off your phone.
0: It sounds like me talking to my kids 10 years ago. Get off your phone. Donnie probably knows he's going back to prison. He's done two stints before, totaling 8 years. Police say he had in his backpack a loaded handgun, 203 grams of meth, 17 grams of fentanyl, and 7 grams of crack. I love you, Bay. Just out here working.
5: October 28, 1886. A 151-foot neoclassical sculpture of a robed and crowned copper woman took her place in New York Harbor. She was a gift of friendship from France, but she quickly became the face of America. Inspired by the Roman goddess of liberty, Libertas, the Statue of Liberty stood as inspiration to millions of immigrants passing through Ellis Island. She meant hope, a fresh start. A promise that no matter where you come from, you are welcome here. Today, Lady Liberty still stands as a beacon of light to the world. 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Our heritage, our history, our future.
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7: Here's your 107.1 The Hawk forecast. Partly cloudy skies tonight with a low of 69. Southeasterly winds 8 to 15 miles per hour. Chance for storms again tomorrow, 81. Thunderstorms likely tomorrow night, 62. Highs level off around 78 Friday, with a slight chance of rain showers, 81.

0: mainly sunny Saturday. Southern South Dakota State Lottery Weatherology Weather Center. I'm meteorologist Laura Lockwood. Currently, it's 88 degrees.
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0: Boston contributes to the soundtrack as I look at the exit, but I'll be back tomorrow, folks, as we inch our way towards your weekend. Thursday already tomorrow? That's crazy. Well, I'm going to go home and enjoy the rest of today. I'm going to stop wishing time away. I'll come back and we'll rock it up like we always do, folks, tomorrow afternoon, same stony time, same stony place.
1: This is not headline news. It's National Chicken Wing Day, or now how it's known to Americans, National Brag About How Much Healthier Chicken Wings Are in Your Air Fryer Day. Another Deadpool is in the works, because even Ryan Reynolds needs a break from Blake Lively. New BuzzFeed owner Byron Allen is cutting 35% of its staff. He's calling the move Employees Unleashed. And Christy McNichol took a selfie with Carney Wilson. It was for a photographic exhibit called Things You Haven't Thought About in Decades. This is not headline news.
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1: Here's your 107.1 The Hawk forecast. Partly cloudy skies tonight with a low of 69. Southeasterly winds 8 to 15 miles per hour. Chance for storms again tomorrow, 81. Thunderstorms likely tomorrow night, 62. Highs level off around 78 Friday with a slight chance of rain showers. 81, mainly sunny Saturday. For the South Dakota State Lottery Weatherology Weather Center, a meteorologist, Laura Lockwood. Currently, it's 88 degrees.
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